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I'm AC Shaw, inside the Quiet Storm. Now, Miami Gardens, I got that smooth one from the talented Tone Steth in minutes. But first, giving you a sample of how old school Sundays go inside the Quiet Storm.

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The night belongs to the legendary Quiet Storm with AC Shaw on Hot 105. The soul of Miami.

0: 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Home of the Ricky Smiley Morning Show. Welcome to The Quiet Storm. I'm AC Shaw. And we have 5 hours together. A perfect opportunity to get comfy with a glass of something stimulating. Now, musically, you don't want to miss this 90s male R&B group. 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And the lovely Charlene Keys, well, affectionately known as Tweet, slides in to set your Quiet Storm off in a special way. 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We are the soul of Miami.
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1: Coming right back at you, baby. Part two. If I ever fall in love again, next time the lady will be

These gentlemen will be starting their international tour this Saturday in Germany. Shy inside the quiet storm on Hot 105. We are the soul of Miami. I'm AC Shaw, helping you feel the vibes of a Miami night. Already heating up the R&B tour. It's Chris Brown. He'll be at Hard Rock Stadium December 3rd and 5th. Ladies, get ready.

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0: 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Home of the Ricky Smiley Morning Show. Thank you so much for joining me inside the quiet storm. I'm AC Shaw. Now, to my police officers and plantations, and my night nurses here in Hollywood, welcome aboard. I got Mariah Carey around the bend, and Kendrick Lamar helped a gentleman by the name of Zachary take his music skills to the next level as we continue with the quiet storm on Hot 105, the soul of Miami.
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Inside the Quiet Storm on Hot 105, we are the soul of Miami, making your nighttime the right time to unwind. I'm AC Shaw. Tatalia in Homestead. I got Tyrese in minutes just for you, love. And this hour, we'll be getting a little close to Miami's own LeJay.

The Quiet Storm on Hot 105. We're the soul of Miami. I'm AC Shaw, wrapping up a sexy set for your Tuesday night right here in the Magic City. It just feels so good. Birthday wishes going out to Alexis in South Miami. Thanks for sending me that love note. And happy Herb Strong to you, love. You celebrate a birthday with gospel singer Tasha Cobbs today, along with 7 Streeter. Now, you can do the same by downloading our free Hot 105 app if you haven't done so already, and use the open mic feature. Now, ladies, I got Cisco singing his heart out just for you. 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

105, the soul of Miami. Got me feeling some type of way with that one from my junior year in high school. 1997, the voices of changing faces. I'm AC Shaw, kind of telling my age, right? Sending this next one to Alyssa and Hialeah. 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

Hot 105, today's R&B and old school. We're the home of the Ricky Smiley Morning Show. Now, if you're just joining me, you made it to the right spot at the right time. Inside the Quiet Storm, reliving memories and creating moments, I'm AC Shaw. As we wrap up the 9 o'clock hour, I got something to itch that scratch you've been having all day. Minutes away, we're going to take a stroll down memory lane. I got Lauryn Hill and D'Angelo teaming up for a classic as the Quiet Storm rolls on. 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

The Quiet Storm on Hot 105, The Soul of Miami. I'm AC Shaw. Jay-Z teaming up with Beyonce, who recently released some new music in honor of her 20th anniversary of her sophomore album, B-Day. You know, a lot happened summer 84. Not only the song, but the movie, Purple Rain, had the world abuzz. Here's Prince. I never meant to call.

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0: 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This is The Quiet Storm, giving you a moment to catch your breath, if you will. That sexy set definitely had my heart beating. I'm AC Shaw. Welcome into The Quiet Storm, your Tuesday night in and around Broward, Dade, and Pompano. 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
13: 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Today's R&B and old school.

There's no place I'd rather be than here with you tonight. Welcome to the Quiet Storm on Hot 105. We are the soul of Miami. I have the pleasure of being with you. I'm AC Shaw. Love going out to Rebecca in Sunrise. Almost home to her baby. I'll be getting you there, love. Especially with this one from Kalani. Receiving an assist from a gentleman by the name of Neo, whose country album, Highway 79, drops this Friday.

0: 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Home of the Ricky Smiley Morning Show. This is what grown music sounds like on a Miami warm night. The Quiet Storm. I'm AC Shaw, wetting those taste buds and setting the mood for you to spend QT time with hopefully that person that makes you feel good all over. Especially if you're celebrating an anniversary. Tell you what, I got Tony. We'll get you right in the next sexy set. As the Quiet Storm rolls on, we're Hot 105.
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Top 105, today's R&B and old school. We're the home of the Ricky Smiley Morning Show, coming your way tomorrow morning at 6. Inside the Quiet Storm, I have the pleasure of being with you. Welcome to my Love's the Tea. I'm AC Shaw. Love going out to Letitia in Lauderhill. Actually made the move from the northern winds to take part in the summer heat wave we're currently having. But Miami nights just definitely hit different, right? I tell you what, Tank is on the way for you. And I got something special if you messed up in your relationship. Boys to Men can help mend that broken link. The Quiet Storm all through the night on Hot 105. We are the soul.

0: gentlemen, T.I. And he was just, and I'm really offended, man. He was sitting up here laughing at me because my shirt wasn't all the way up to the top.
1: What do you mean, bro? My shirt wasn't all the way up to the top. I thought you tried to look like me. Man, you know what I'm saying? Going up that drill like the youth pastor.
0: This means you ain't going to preach long.
1: Yeah, man.
0: Yeah, but we got one of those suits from K&G. That means you're going to be preaching for about 3 hours.
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11: Slow it down. Take a breath and settle in to the sounds made for moments like this. The legendary Quiet Storm on Hot 105. The soul of Miami.

a trio and still going strong. Boys to Men Inside the Quiet Storm on Hot 105. We are the soul of Miami. I'm AC Shaw. You know, they just wrapped up the New Edition Way Tour and getting ready to lead the MLB All-Star Game July 14th. I'll tell you who else is busy. This gentleman, it's Chris Breezy.

Miami. The night belongs to the legendary Quiet Storm with AC Shaw on Hot 105. Yeah. The soul of Miami.

0: 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Home of the Ricky Smalley Morning Show. As we put a cap on the 11 o'clock hour of your quiet storm. I'm AC Shaw. A perfect night to take a ride to the beachside. Go ahead and let the top down. My next set will have you deep in your feelings as the quiet storm continues on Hot 105, the soul of Miami.
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Can you believe next month will be the 25th anniversary of her passing? The lovely Aaliyah rocking the boat inside the Quiet Store. On Hot 105, we are the soul of Miami. I'm AC Shaw, giving you something tender and sweet inside the midnight hour for some days.

0: On 105, today's RBN Old School. Home of the Ricky Smalley Morning Show. As we wrap up another sexy set for your quiet storm. I'm AC Shaw. Still to come, I got something special for my grave shift workers, including a throwback by the gentleman named Jay Holiday. Put you to bed with that one. And speaking of which, congratulations to that talented brother. Now full independent ownership of his music. And we'll be hearing from the Refugees Camp and the lovely Lauryn Hill. As the quiet storm rolls on, we're Hot 105.
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9: 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The legendary Quiet Storm on Hot 105. Today's R&B and old school.

lovely Lauryn Hill inside the Quiet Storm on Hot 105. We are the soul of Miami. I'm AC Shaw. You know, there's no better feeling than receiving your flowers while you can still smell them. Lauryn Hill deserved that Living Legend Icon Award, the inaugural one. Congratulations to you, love. Here's something sweet from Tim's. I'm sure she'll have one soon.

0: Club 105, today's R&B and old school. We're the home of the Ricky Smiley Morning Show. Coming your way later on this morning at 6. Welcome to the Quiet Storm. I'm AC Shaw. Thanks for joining me for another lovely night as we close the door for your Tuesday night, Wednesday morning. Tell you what, I would love for you to join me again. Let's make it a date at 8 for your hump night in the Magic City. I'll provide the soundtrack, you provide the wine. Mark Young is up next, taking you through the overnight. Life is love. Love is life. Live life from a place of love.
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It's Mark Young officially checking in. I've been practicing all night. treat her like, treat her like, treat her. Okay, I think I got it now.

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1: 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Come on.

0: 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Home of the Ricky Smiley Morning Show. It's Mark Young. You're shot at lunch for 30 of your coworkers. 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

0: and old school home of the Ricky Smiley Morning Show. It's Mark Young. Hang close. I'm kicking off another 50 minutes of today's R&B and old school on the way. Kendrick Lamar with Scissor. And Boyz II Men's going to kick it all off. Hang close.
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0: It's RV and Old School, home of the Ricky Smiley Morning Show. It's Mark Young. Hang close. Got another 50 minutes of all your favorite music on the way. Maze featuring Total, Keisha Cole coming up. Also, Bob Marley and the Wailers. Hang close.
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0: It's our VN old school home of the Ricky Smiley Morning Show. It's Mark Young, Hank Close. You know, that Orange Blossom Classic is coming up. I've got the complete details on that on the way next. Also, Rihanna and Drake coming up in Blackstreet. Don't leave me. Hank Close.
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0: Hot 105, today's RV and old school home of the Ricky Solly Morning Show. It's Mark Young. Yeah, lunch on Flanagan's. That's right. You can score that. 30 of your coworkers would be your best friends at work. I got the complete details on that coming up next. So hang close. Plus, I got another 50 minutes of today's R&B and old school. Now it's featuring Lauryn Hill, If I Rule the World, Sunshine Anderson coming up. Hang close.
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11: 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Donkey of the day, yeah, that was you. They burned you bad, that was you. 2006 kids, what you bought?

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0: an old school home of the Ricky Smiley Morning Show. It's Mark Young. Yeah, hang close. I've got Tony Braxton on the way. Also, Mint Condition, Kalani and Neo with Folded. So Kalani celebrated her 4th of July performing in New Orleans at the Essence Music Festival. And Neo spent his in New York. Matter of fact, he was on stage with Mary J. Blige. And they did a benefit concert for the 4th. But it was actually on the 3rd. And it was actually live streamed, too, on America250.org. Maybe you saw it. It was an amazing performance, though. Hang close. I've got all your favorite music, especially when you download that Hot 105 app, put it on your phone, and take us with you wherever you go.
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0: today's R&B and old school home of the Ricky Smiley Morning Show. It's Mark Young. Good morning. Thank you so much for listening and hanging out with me. I do appreciate that. I always love hanging out with you. And coming up next, it's Weekday Morning Joy, all your favorite gospel and inspirational music. Donna Lawrence, Donnie McClurklin on the way, Kirk Franklin, all your favorite songs so you can get your praise on for a Wednesday. And then after 6, it's the Ricky Smiley Morning Show, the funniest morning show in America right here on Hot 105.
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0: slows down. The lights of Miami dim and the palm trees sway with the warm breeze in the air. That's when the real heat gets turned up. Your favorite slow jams. Memories. The sexiest R&B. Passion. And music that still means something.
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0: Morning, everybody. It's time to get our day started. And to open us up with a prayer is the Stellar Award-winning Kelante Gavin. Good morning, Kelante.
1: Good morning, Ricky Smiley and the Ricky Smiley Morning Show family. I am Kelante Gavin. And family, let's start our day with your morning prayer. Father God, in the name of Jesus, thank you for this day. Thank you for allowing us this beautiful gift of life. Thank you, God, that you're the lover of our soul. You're the keeper of our life. You are our strength. In you, we live, we move, and we have our being. Father, there are those that are starting off their day, and it's been rough. So I pray, God, that you would give them a grace today to press through. And not just press through, God, but press through with you. You are their keeper. They've got receipts with you. And Father, I thank you that they'll be able to revisit their history. You've healed their bodies. You've kept their minds. You've kept them through grief, through divorces, through breakups, through disappointments, and you're the God that never fails. So I pray that on today, God, you will help us with our history as they press forward in their destiny to be all that you've called them to be. In Jesus' name I pray, amen.
0: Hey, that was Stellar Award-winning Kelante Gavin. It's time for the praise break right here on the Ricky Smiley Morning Show.
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0: Good morning. It's Wednesday, July 8th. I'm Alfredis. Here's what's going on in the news. The U.S. military launched strikes against Iran after missiles hit three commercial ships traveling through the Strait of Hormuz. Central Command says Iran violated the ceasefire by targeting those vessels, prompting that American response. Now the world is watching to see whether this marks a new escalation in the conflict and whether rising tensions could hit Americans at the gas pump yet again. Speaking of, Republicans in D.C. are pushing for a special legislative session to lower gas prices. They blame the state's Climate Commitment Act. Supporters call it a polluter pays program. So basically, companies that put carbon emissions into the air have to help pay the cost. The money collected goes toward cleaner energy, transportation upgrades, and projects aimed at cutting pollution. But Republicans say those costs are being passed on to drivers. And in Georgia, a federal judge is putting the brakes on a grand jury subpoena demanding info about election workers tied to the 2020 election. Now, this comes after the FBI searched the Fulton County Election Center and took hundreds of boxes of ballots and election records. Fulton County says the subpoena was an effort to go after political opponents, while the Justice Department says it's just part of their normal investigative process. But the judge pushed back, calling the subpoena's reach staggering and questioning whether investigators could even still pursue a case involving the 2020 election because it's 2026 and the statute of limitations may have already expired. For info on these stories and more, go to RickySmileyMorningShow.com. Now, here's a look at sports.
1: Rock T, the sports genius, is in the building.
2: Yes, indeedy, man. Not good news for former NFL player Marcellus Wiley. His wife was recently, recently arrested. His wife claims that he raped her and some domestic violence going on.
3: Oh, no.
2: Yeah, man. Slapped him also with a divorce and requested a restraining order. As if it couldn't get worse than that, bank also sued Marcellus Wiley for allegedly failing to pay back $500,000 loan. So, man, when it rains, it pours. Philadelphia 76ers superstar Paul George shared a story about what he learned from the great Kobe Bryant.
4: My senior year is first time I seen Kobe play. He didn't care, like, his approach to the game. I remember a quote he said, good players is supposed to make you look bad. Like, that's their job. But I'm going to take that challenge. You know what I mean? Mm-hmm. They supposed to make me look stupid out here. And that always, like, resonated with me. Like, I don't care. Like, if I get crossed, I get crossed. If I get dunked on, I get dunked on. But I'm going to take that challenge.
2: Come on now. Let's go. Bring it on. That's how you become a legend right there. It's a quick sports report right there. Bring it in, Tap. What you got coming up next?
3: Man, Rock T, if you've been waiting to catch that Jay-Z concert, I got the details up next in the hotspot on the Ricky Smiley Morning Show.
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6: 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Rodney's going to tell you about our traffic this morning in Miami and surrounding areas.
7: Hey, good morning to you, Ricky. 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
5: Good morning, everybody. I'm your girl, Brat Tat Tat, and this is the Hot Spot where we bring you music, movies, and more. So let's get on off into it. Well, y'all, this weekend was a big one for Jay-Z and his fans. Hov is returning to Yankee Stadium for his hometown for 3 back-to-back concerts to celebrate his biggest albums. This Friday is Jay-Z 30, which celebrates the 30th anniversary of Reasonable Doubt. That's his classic 1996 debut album. Then on Saturday, that's Jay-Z 25, which celebrates the 25th anniversary of The Blueprint, which is one of the greatest hip-hop albums ever made, y'all. And finally, due to overwhelming demand, he added a third show on Sunday called Extra Innings. Now, these concerts mark Jay-Z's first major solo shows in New York City since 2019. Now, last month, he headlined the Roots Picnic in Philly, and he announced the anniversary shows in Paris and Los Angeles. I was so happy to be a part of that Roots Picnic, and I got to see him perform. It was epic. The Yankee Stadium is a symbolic venue for Hov due to his previous iconic performances, including the Home and Home tour with Eminem back in 2010 and the Legends of the Summer tour with Justin Timberlake in 2013. So these shows are going to be great. Man, if y'all could catch these shows, they probably already sold out. As a matter of fact, I believe they are. But if you got any hookups or connections, you might want to get to them, because the feeling in these shows just feels so good. You just feel like you someplace you need to be. All right, y'all, moving on. Drake is proving he is still running this rap game, y'all. His album Iceman spent 4 weeks at number one on the Billboard Top 200 charts, which is also included the number one song in the world. That's Janice, STFU. That is crazy. Now the album is officially the best-selling rap album in the United States this year, surpassing Don Toliver's Octane. And despite questions about his career following his high-publicized beef with Kendrick Lamar and his legal battle with Universal Music Group, Iceman continues to dominate the charts. So congratulations go out to Drake. I know old Embryo Taylor in there is just happy and celebrating. She love her some Drake.
6: I think Drake complained and whined so much. I feel like they just placating him. I feel they doing that for him because he whined so much about what happened with him and Kendrick Lamar. And now they just like, okay, let's shut him up. And then he was suing the record label and all that. That's just too much.
0: Have you heard the album here?
6: I sure have.
0: I like it. There's so many cuts I like.
7: I don't think
5: whining to get you to the on the charts, yeah. Gary.
0: I
7: think
0: it.
7: His numbers are real, but I kind of agree with Gary. Like he's kind of annoying.
6: Yes, he's just a whiner.
5: Yeah, but y'all not the ones that streaming the album,
0: right? I mean,
8: he's got a large fan base.
5: Huge.
6: Well, they were that damn
5: y'all.
6: Large. Why Kendrick Lamar beat him and did everything? And where that fan base was when Kendrick Lamar was going after him and doing music.
8: The fan base was there. Like when he,
5: yeah,
8: he
5: the fan base was there. But
8: when you get that large of a fan base, you can drop anything and your fans gonna support.
0: Yeah.
8: It.
0: Yeah.
5: Yep.
0: Oh,
5: really? Absolutely. That is absolutely right. All right, y'all, let's get into this story. Diddy's legal team is pushing back once again one of the lawsuits that's still pending against him. According to court filings, Diddy's attorneys are asking a judge to block a former male escort, and that's Clayton Howard, from expanding his trafficking lawsuit. Now, Clayton Howard recently filed a motion to add new claims to the case, but Diddy's legal team argues that the lawsuit is about money, not justice, claiming that the man is trying to profit from Diddy's recent federal conviction on prostitution-related charges. Now, Clayton Howard filed his first lawsuit in 2025, accusing Diddy of trafficking and abuse, but Diddy's attorneys have denied the allegations, arguing that Howard willingly participated in these encounters. So I'll keep y'all posted on what's going on with that. And last but not least, during a recent interview on Club Shay Shay, former NBA player Tristan Thompson talked about his relationship with Drake and says he's trying to mend the fractured relationship between Drake and his former teammate LeBron. Check this out.
2: So Drake's my brother. I've known him since I've been 17. That's family. Always going to ride with him. Like you said, he was there when my mom passed away. We have a relationship. I spoke to him during last week as well. We're close. I mean, the beauty about us, all of us Canadians, you know, we all root for each other. Because, you know, like, for us from Toronto, the way we look at it is like Toronto versus the world.
4: You know what? But it might take you to get Drake and Bron back together. You working on that?
2: I would love to. Listen, yeah. Listen, I'm trying, man. I'm trying.
8: Yeah.
5: It's so funny because he sounds so proper. Like, I just don't expect him to.
6: Is that Tristan?
5: Yeah. Uh-huh. I just don't expect him to sound like, what you got to say, Gary?
6: Yeah, because, I mean, my God, I wonder how he sound when he put Chloe through all that madness, honey. And children and stuff.
0: How would you give us an example of how you thought he sounded, Gary?
6: Yeah, you go to hell.
8: Why you got to get off? Why you got to get?
6: I don't like that.
2: But, you know, because we're just trying to get back together, and I want him and Drake to get back together.
8: Hey, what's going on?
9: When he turned into Leroy, when he started, when he's the toy or something?
0: What's going on this morning?
6: Whatever.
8: I don't know what that.
5: Oh, my God. We're going to wrap up the hot spot on that. No. Oh, but if you miss any part. Wow. Miss any part of the show, you turn to Leroy
6: King. Because, hey, I mean, he's a Canadian. Oh, we Canadians stay together. Oh, really? Would look like African Americans just stay together, period, then, huh?
0: Oh, yeah.
5: If you miss any part of the show, y'all can check it out on the Ricky Smiley Born the Show podcast. I'm not dealing with Gary or wherever you get your podcast. You can follow me on my social media at So Brett. Coming up next, we got Rock T with that HBCU. No, who we repping today, Rock T?
9: We're going to represent Johnson C. Smith University, Maine. 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
0: Oh, yeah. What you done, what you been doing, what you about to get ready to do. Rock TZ in the house. It's time for another HBCU. We're going to always put a spotlight on our heroes and sheroes that attended or currently attend our historically black colleges and universities. Oh, yeah. We finna head back down to Johnson C. Smith. Established in 1867. Home of them Golden Bulls. Shout out to the International Institution of Sound Marching Band. Let's talk about one of y'all's former graduates, Mr. Vanderbilt Brown. He actually attended Johnson C. Smith when it was still called Biddle University. He was one of the first physicians to finish training in World War I. He was actually given the rank first lieutenant in the Army Medical Reserve Corps. Oh, that ain't it. He was assigned to the 356th Field Hospital in the 92nd Division, 317th Regiment. That was a big deal. And let me tell you this part. That 92nd Division was composed entirely of African-American brothers and sisters putting it down, all led by Mr. Vanderbilt Brown, another proud HBCU alum of Johnson C. Smith University. If you didn't know, now you know. If you want me to highlight your favorite HBCU, hit me up on my social media platforms at Rock T Holla. Let's get it.
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0: 14 minutes before the top of the hour, we got a special announcement on the One Voyage Cruise coming up. You won't believe who just signed on to do something major. But first, speaking of the One Voyage Cruise, here's that new one from Key Sweat, King George and

0: Sweat and King George and Cupid. They'll be performing on the One Voyage cruise, and we sail out of Miami October the 26th on the Virgin Voyages Resilient Lady. Y'all, Virgin Voyages Resilient Lady. And I'll be your host. And the Rick and Smiley Morning Show is going to be there broadcasting live.
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2: Y'all, I cannot wait. And just imagine sunshine, island vibes, and barbecue done right. And just add it, Anthony Anderson, Cedric the Entertainer, and Mr. Tenderism. They're going to host a beach barbecue party in Bimini.
3: Wow.
4: I'm so
3: now, you know I'm excited, too, Ricky. I'm down for a good old beach barbecue, beach party in Bimini, the Triple B's Barbecue Beach Bimini, you dig? With the threat, you know what I'm saying? And we also got the Love and R&B Lounge on the ship, you know what I'm saying? I'm going to let them know who's going to be performing on the Love and R&B Lounge. It's going to be Eric Benet, Dave Hollister, Q Parker, Jaheim, Tone Stith, Jay Brown. They all going to be performing in the Love and R&B Lounge. It's going to be crazy. And our girl Erica Campbell and her husband, Warren, they're going to be hosting a vow renewal ceremony for all the couples. This going to be crazy. And they got Tony Terry singing it there. You know he do that. When I'm with you. And Keith Sweat is going to host a VIP reception. What?
0: Man, this cruise is about to be lit, man. T.I., Rick Ross, Karen White, the Barcades, Al Hudson, and One Way. Listen to SOS Man, Fat Daddy, 803 Fresh, Pastor My pastor, Mike Jr., my Grammy Award-winning pastor, Mike Jr., and my niece, Ja'Kalen Carr, and so many more. I'm so excited, man.
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0: I just want to make sure that y'all understand. 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
7: 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We got some delays on the morning commute. This is the Palmetto Expressway slow. This is southbound the off-ramp at Northwest 58th Street there. We've got some ramp restrictions. That's just causing those delays if you're on that approach. 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
7: Thank you, Ricky. Good morning. And here are your Hot 5 headlines. Florida's anti-woke law restricting how lessons on race and gender can be taught in colleges and universities, policies championed by Governor Ron DeSantis, violates the free right speech of professors. A panel of appeal court judges ruled yesterday. The decision of the U.S. Court of Appeals for the 11th Circuit is a devastating and possible final blow to the so-called Stop Woke Act touted by Governor DeSantis' administration. The judges affirmed that the 2022 decision that labeled Florida's rules as positively dystopian, doubling down by arguing that the law is a breathtaking assertion of power to ban unpopular ideas from public discourse in the very classroom space where students are supposed to puzzle through ideas that are good and bad, easy and hard, ideally getting ever closer to to the truth. Yesterday's higher court ruling, triggered by two lawsuits that have been fighting the Stop Woke law for years. One was filed by the Foundation for Individual Rights and Expression, and the other brought by the American Civil Liberties Union of Florida and Legal Defense Fund. The Broward County Black Chamber of Commerce will have a meeting tomorrow to discuss the political climate with elected Broward County Black officials, founder and president attorney Shahiwa Jared Gellin.
1: To our election town hall and meet your Black elected officials on Thursday, July 9th at 6 to 8 p.m. at the African American Research Library and Cultural Center. This community event is designed to educate and engage voters while providing residents with direct access to Black elected officials from across Broward. A lot of folks don't understand just how many Black elected officials we have that will feature updates from the Broward County Supervisor of Elections, a panel featuring our state legislators, a panel featuring two attorneys, the anti-DEI law that was signed by the governor, how it will impact our cities, contracts with businesses, as well as events that some of these cities can sponsor. 954-419-6557. 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
7: Your Hot 5 weather, a heat advisory again today. Partly cloudy skies to high around 93. Hot and hazy right now. Clear skies and 81 degrees. Those are your Hot 5 headlines.
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7: Out of five, there's going to be a teen summit, and with us, the Sergeant of Arms for the Fort Lauderdale Black Police Officers Association, Nina Justice. How are you?
11: 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I'm doing very well. Yourself?
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11: Thank you, Rodney, and have a great day.
5: Ricky Smiley in the morning.

people are still raving, y'all. Raving T.I. You know what? Guess what? Now, T.I. is going to be on that One Voyage Cruise. And you know what? You go to onevoyagecruise.com and let us know what's going on, because I'm going to be there with the T. With T.I. on the cruise.

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3: It's Gary.
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3: It's Gary, baby.
5: It's Gary, baby. 5 minutes after the top of the hour. What up, Gary?
6: Good morning, Rock T. Good morning, America. Good morning to you. It's Tuesday, Wednesday. Oh, my God, the day's flying by. Look at Jesus, honey. And here's what happened in celebrity news. All right, baby, people are still angry with Lil Wayne. I don't know why they're angry with Lil Wayne. He did what he had to do, but he's saying, y'all, that Lil Wayne, y'all, he left New Hampshire fans, y'all, filming, honey. They said they were filming after reportedly he took the stage, y'all, more than 2 hours late, honey, and performed for only about an hour.
3: Why is this so funny to you? Why are you giggling?
6: Baby, Lil Wayne, I'm tired, hell. I'm finna get y'all. I'm 2 hours late. I was oversleeping, and y'all getting 1 hour.
7: He pulled a Lauryn Hill, huh?
6: He sure damn did, baby. But they were saying, y'all, the 43-year-old rapper, y'all, was scheduled to begin his set at the Bank NY Pavilion in Guilford, y'all, around 8:50 p.m. on July the 3rd, according to the one venue. Now, they were saying that the concert goers, y'all, said that Lil Wayne did not appear until around 11 o'clock, with some leaving before they even saw him perform, honey.
8: Stop laughing, Gary.
6: Brad, if I paid $50 to see you, honey, you better be here on $50 time, honey. That's on time. And you're going to show up 2 hours off.
8: $50 tickets ain't $50 no more, Gary.
3: Where are you going to movies?
7: Yeah, they way more than $50.
8: You going to the movies?
6: Well, that's even
7: start at $100.
6: But that's even worse. And that don't make no sense, honey. You can't be showing up late like that. People got to, honey, go to school, got to go to work in the morning, and you're going to show up late allegedly and perform for an hour. I don't think so, honey. Brad, have you ever showed up late, honey, for your concert goers?
8: Not an hour.
9: Concert goers.
8: Concert goers.
6: Yeah, fans or whatever, but honey, man, it's so sad. Oh, I feel so bad for those people, y'all. I could imagine. I hope you give them back their money, honey, and just said, you know, something was going on and stuff, because you just can't be sure.
7: As long as he performed, I think they're not entitled to a refund.
6: Are you crazy?
7: Well, he showed up and performed.
6: Not for just no hour, honey. No, ma'am, honey. He needs to get those girls back their coins, honey. That's not a good look. But nevertheless, though, honey, I'm sure the people were excited. You know, Lil Wayne came after all and showed up stuff. But I feel bad for the people. I hope somebody just return their money, honey, or he do a makeup show. So, all right, moving on in other celebrity news. Oh, my God, this is touching. Jada Pinkett Smith, y'all, moved back in with Will Smith, y'all, 2 years ago. They say bringing the longtime couple under the same roof after years of living apart. Now, they're saying, quote, they are happy and love each other and are, as ever, committed, y'all, to supporting each other, according to TMZ. Now, they're saying that the pair recently spent together, honey, in Philadelphia. They said Will perform, y'all, with the Roots around 2 a.m. following, y'all, a rain delay. And they say Jada was there with him, as she always is. Now, they were saying that the reported reunion follows a complicated chapter in their nearly three-decade marriage. Now, they say Jada revealed back in 2023 that she and Will, y'all, who wed back in 1997, had quietly separated in 2016. Now, they remain married, y'all, while maintaining separate mansions and raising their children, Jaden and little Willow, which I think is a good thing. Now, they said during their separation, they said Jada became romantically involved with singer Augusta Cena, and they said she addressed the revelation.

0: And if Will was doing other things, then she had to go where she had to go and be loved.
1: And in a long marriage like that, sometimes you need a little break, 2-3 years, and come on back together.
2: Yeah. Wait, what?
1: I mean, no, I'm just saying, you know, a little 2-3 year hiatus, and then you come on back in, and it's like, oh, it's like brand new again.
3: Nope. That's
4: crazy. I can have him between that time, Kay.
3: Right?
1: Yeah, I'm just saying.
0: Yeah, he just said, honey. But anyway, I'm glad they're back together because they have those two children. Those children need their parents, honey. They got Jaden and Willow. They need their parents or what have you. So I'm glad they're back together. And, you know, I mean, hey, more people need to do it. Like Special K just said, maybe take a little break. But
1: leave
0: in
1: 2022. I'll see you back in 2025.
0: Oh, Jesus. Well, I mean, here, Gabrielle Union and Dwayne Wade, they took
1: remember where everything is. Come on, baby.
0: So, but nevertheless, we're going to keep them lift up in prayer, y'all. And I just tell you, I don't know. But you can't shut up. But this is ridiculous. But in my quick and free story, y'all, I don't know if y'all heard this wonderful news. It's being reported, y'all, that people are selling, y'all, they are selling Taylor Swift's hair from the wedding. Yes, baby, that's cute, honey.
1: Well, that's the most white people thing ever.
3: Hair?
0: Think about
1: it. Her heir.
0: They are selling her heir, y'all. Now, they're saying, honey, that Taylor, you know, Taylor recently got married, and they're saying if you weren't able to attend the wedding, there's a person that took a bag of air, honey. They say this just isn't a bag of air. They say, baby, it's history that you could breathe. They say frame and display proudly, honey, next to the Eras Tour merchant and signed footballs, gifts, everything, honey. It was wonderful. Y'all would want to buy none of Taylor Swift air?
1: I guess so they got like a Ziploc bag of the actual oxygen that was...
0: Yeah.
1: In the arena. They closed it up.
0: They closed up. Some people said that it may have been air from her body.
1: Well, how much is the bag?
0: I think it was like just, it was only like, what, $250, I think? I
1: what size bag? The sandwich size bag or the quart size?
0: A Glad bag or whatever, I mean, honey. Okay. But they say it's definitely, honey, it's a treasure, y'all. So they said, and some people said that people are buying it for just $25 a pop or whatever. But nevertheless, honey, this air is being sold. So, honey, congratulations to Taylor Swift. Honey, would y'all like to sell some of y'all air? Brad, you put out a lot. Would you like to sell some of your air?
4: Oh.
0: Yep.
1: I don't think
4: nobody want to
1: buy that.
4: That's a different kind of air right there.
1: It's a different kind of air.
2: Wow. I don't indulge, Gary.
0: Oh, I'm sorry, man. All right.
5: Bring it in.
0: That'd be some good hair.
5: Like why?
0: None of that said it did. Y'all know what time it is.
5: Sha-la-la-la-la.
0: Yes, baby. Sha-la-la-la-la, baby, on the Brad air. All right, the Kahlua today, honey, is one of my favorite Kahlua. My Kahlua today, y'all, is cherry pie. On the high end, you say cherry pie, and on the low end, you say beautiful pitted cherries. That's your Kahlua for the day. Sha-la-la-la-la.
4: Y'all give it up for Gary. Yes, indeedy. Sha-la-la. It's time for the wake-up calls, ladies and gentlemen. Hit us up, 8669-RICKEY. 8669-RICKEY. 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Let's get it. It's Nick Rick Smiley Morning Show.

0: Mary J. You know what I'm saying? 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
1: Good morning, Rodney. 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

0: morning. This is Mona Sanders calling from Birmingham, Alabama, and I'm calling to wake up all my Alaga girls. That's Alabama and Georgia. Get up, Sophia. Get up, Germany. Get up, Desiree. Wake up, wake up, wake up.
1: My name is Donna Crawford, and I'm calling from Orlando, Florida. Wake up, wake up, wake up, Shayla.
2: Hey, this is Javier. I'm calling from St. Louis. I want to tell my daughter, Heaven, my son, Javier, to wake up, wake up, wake up.
0: Tampa, Florida.

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And coming up... So

0: with the good news.
1: All right, here we go. An 11-year-old boy from Kentucky jumped into action after spotting an unconscious man at the bottom of an apartment pool. His name is Avery Woolery, and when he saw the man, he dove underwater and pulled him to the surface. So this allowed others to, you know, begin CPR and call 911. Wow. The man was taken to the hospital in serious condition, but Avery gave him a chance at survival. So his dad, of course, was like, I'm so proud of my son's courage and willingness to help. It's not about how small you are. It's about how courageous you are.
0: That's awesome.
1: Yeah.
0: 11 years old.
1: Pretty cool.
0: Love it, man.
1: Pretty cool.
2: Super good.
0: All right, Special K. You got the bad news. You always bringing it.
3: Okay, but is this really bad? The former Little League president from Las Vegas is facing felony charges after nearly $65,000 disappeared from league accounts.
1: Uh-oh.
3: Now, the money was supposed to pay for uniforms, umpires, and traveling for the kids. Instead, it was spent on plane tickets, casinos, strip clubs, and erectile dysfunction pills.
1: No, sir.
3: Hey, let's not be judgmental. One receipt even included a $433 tip at a strip club. By the time investigators looked at the league's account, police say it had just $25 left. This nearly ended the season for more than 200 kids.
1: Awful.
3: But luckily, donations from the community and the athletic helped save it. Now, the former Little League president now faces multiple felony charges giving in.
4: Come on, man.
3: Indulgences.
1: As he should.
4: Wait a minute. That's erectile dysfunction pills?
3: Yeah, that's a lot of rhino pills, boy.
4: Strip clubs.
2: Man, that's crazy.
3: At least they go together. At least he's consistent.
4: Oh, man.
3: Yeah.
2: Wow. Man, that's what the hell right there.
3: Best of luck to him.
4: Yes, indeed, man.
1: No luck to him.
4: Well, speaking of what the hell, Brad, what you got, man?
2: Well, YT, police in Mexico are searching for a mystery vigilante that locals have nicknamed the Mexican Batman. Now, over the past few weeks, 5 suspected motorcycle thieves have been found duct taped to light poles with the stolen motorcycles parked nearby. Some even had the word thief written across their forehead. Now, before anybody gets started ordering duct tape and capes, police are reminding everyone that people found up tied up are still considered victims, y'all, regardless of the accusations. Like, this is crazy. Officers believe that more than one person may be involved, but so far no arrests have been made. Thief wrote on their forehead.
3: But if you detaining thieves, how are they victims if they the thief?
2: Because you can't duct tape people.
4: If they the thief, you can't shoot.
1: Not unless you're the cops.
2: You can't duct tape them to a light pole. And
3: man, you can do that in America.
2: That make them victims.
4: Yes, sir.
1: Mexican Batman.
4: Expose them for who they
2: Mexican
4: are.
2: Mexican Batman.
1: Da-da-da-da.
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7: 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He's got a disabled vehicle in Broward County on the Florida Turnpike. This is southbound at Hollywood Boulevard. Other than that, looking pretty good. 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
8: 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I'm 7 News anchor Tavares Jones, and here's what's making headlines on this Wednesday morning, July 8th. Starting out in Broward and developing now, crews responding to an early morning house fire in Hollywood and what appears to be an act of arson. The blaze broke out just after 4 a.m. along the 5,000 block of Wiley Street. Fire crews say when they arrived, they found that part of the home had been intentionally set on fire by a man in his 40s reportedly suffering from mental illness. He refused to leave the home, leading to a standoff with police. Still, crews were able to fight the fire from the outside until the man was eventually taken into custody. The home is now badly burned and had previously been condemned. Also in Broward, a mother and her son, victims of a random assault. Police say the two were attacked by a man early Tuesday morning along the 1,000 block of Northwest 5th Avenue in Fort Lauderdale. As she walked her son to school, the man approached them from behind, striking them with what appeared to be a stick and then taking off. Authorities are still looking to identify the suspect. And now to Miami-Dade, where deputies are looking to put a stop to several so-called street takeovers. The most recent happened early Sunday morning near Northwest 77th Court and 169th Street. One deputy ended up injured after investigators say someone lit a firework, which hit the deputy's hand. Two people got away in the process. And during a separate takeover, three people were struck by a hit-and-run driver along Northwest 26th Street and 76th Avenue. Investigators say they're now looking for everyone responsible. I'm Tavares Jones. That's your 7 News update here on the Ricky Smalley Morning Show on Hot 105. 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

0: see you, John Lion Sounds. Chicken and waffle mix on fire this morning, big dog.
1: Yeah, but trust me, I have to wake the whole city up, man. And of course, hit me up on the gram at JAH Lion Sound.
0: Yes, sir. That is Ja Lion Sound. Not to be confused with John Lion.
1: Yeah, I know, right?
0: Two different people.
1: Two different people.
0: Appreciate you, Ja, man. We appreciate you coming to work, too, man. Black Tony, you ain't here again, dog.
2: Nah, man, dude. I don't know where I'm here right now. I don't know where I'm at right now, even in the words. I'm talking to God right now.
0: I mean, that's a good thing.
2: I'm talking to God right now because I just had a real tragical situation happen.
0: What kind of
2: tragic? Very tragic situation
0: happened. What happened this time, Doc?
2: I was going home. I got to get a... I asked my mom last night. I told her I need my birth gift so I could... Cause I got to, they told me I got to reapply for work at the radio station. Cause they said I had missed so many days that I had kind out the system. And the human research office said I needed to reapply for a new job to get back hired again for the radio station. But I need my birth tip. And I asked my mom for my birth tip. And she talking about she ain't got now. And who mom ain't got their birth certificates? That mean I don't even know if I was ever born.
0: Are you sure she didn't give it to you before? You just misplaced it?
2: She said I ain't never had now.
0: So maybe you wasn't born yet.
2: So I don't know who mom is right now. I always thought I was D'Antonio Gennaro, Bernard Williams.
0: So
2: I don't know who mom is right now. So I ain't got no record.
0: Hold on,
1: special kind of stupid.
0: Let's try to figure this thing out, man. Because you got to get your birth certificate, man.
2: I know, so I'd go without that mean I technically I don't exist.
0: Just go down to the court office, man. You know, the courthouse and get you another one.
2: They say you got to have something to show who you is. I ain't got none.
0: You ain't got no driver's license,
3: passport.
2: It's suspended.
0: But do you got a copy of it though?
2: They took it when they locked me up. All I got is a Kroger plug card, but that Kroger card ain't got your picture on. And I got a Blockbuster card from back in the day, but it ain't got your picture on.
0: Well, just come on to work anyways. Let's see if we can talk about it, man. What's going on, man?
2: I just trying to. I'm stressed out. Right now, because I don't know who I'm here.
0: Just come on, man. We all sit down and talk about it, man. Just come on to work anyway.
2: Just let me get myself together, because I've been so upset. I've been crying my eyes out red and everything. Can you give me till tomorrow to get myself together? Am I good till tomorrow? Please just tell me I'm good till tomorrow.
0: Go ahead, dog. Yeah. We'll see you tomorrow.
2: I'm good till tomorrow.
0: Yeah, man. We good.
2: All right, then. I'm going to holler at you tomorrow, player.
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5: 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How's it looking in those streets?
6: 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We got a road closure this morning. This is 95 northbound. The off-ramp is closed to the Golden Glades interchange as a result of an accident. 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
5: All right, that was a helpful traffic update. All right, Rodney, appreciate that. Now, what's going on in Miami-Dade and Broward counties?
6: Thank you, Ricky. Good morning. And here are your Hopper 5 headlines. Florida's anti-woke law restricting how lessons on race and gender can be taught in colleges and universities. Policies championed by Governor Ron DeSantis violates the free right speech of professors. A panel of appeal court judges ruled yesterday. The decision of the U.S. Court of Appeals for the 11th Circuit is a devastating and possible final blow to the so-called Stop Woke Act touted by Governor DeSantis' administration. The judges affirmed that the 2022 decision that labeled Florida's rules as positively dystopian, doubling down by arguing that the law is a breathtaking assertion of power to ban unpopular ideas from public discourse in the very classroom space where students are supposed to puzzle through ideas that are good and bad, easy and hard, ideally getting ever closer to to the truth. The Miami-Dade Teachers Union says it will survive another year even after failing just shy of a 50% recertification voter participation threshold among eligible employees set by a recent law. A spokesperson for United Teachers of Dade said yesterday they were informed by officials with Public Employee Relations Commission that the threshold did not apply to this election because the process began July 1st when the law first took effect. The union shared a signed form from the Public Employee Relations Commission stating that the union had prevailed in the election. Ballots were mailed to all eligible employees in Miami-Dade County Public Schools on May 27th. Completed ballots were mailed to Tallahassee and counted on a live stream by the commission staff on Tuesday. The vast majority of employees in the bargaining unit voted in favor for the union, but only 49.5% participated. Per Perks count, about 96.7% of respondents supported the union. 10,986 employees voted in favor of the union and 370 voted against. Two ballots were challenged. Your Hot 5 weather, another heat advisory in force today. We feel like temperatures over 100 degrees, partly cloudy skies with the high around 93. Right now we have clear skies and 84 degrees. 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
6: 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How are you?
11: I'm good. We're inviting the community out to our election town hall and meet your black elected officials event taking place on Thursday, July 9th at 6 to 8 p.m. at the African American Research Library and Cultural Center.
6: And that is 2650 Northwest Sistrunk Boulevard, 6th Street in Fort Lauderdale.
11: This community event is designed to educate and engage voters while providing residents with direct access to black elected officials from across Broward. A lot of folks don't understand just how many black elected officials we have, and this is a wonderful opportunity for them to engage, ask questions. We actually have a formal program that will feature updates from the Broward County Supervisor of Elections, Joe Scott, on election laws, voting changes, and early voting plans. And then we will also have a panel featuring our state legislators, and they will be talking about the property tax ballot initiative along with redistricting. And then we will have a panel featuring two attorneys talking in very great detail about the anti-DEI law that was signed by the governor and how it will impact our cities. It will impact employment, contracts, think government contracts with businesses, as well as events that some of these cities can sponsor.
6: How can we contact you at the Broward County Black Chamber of Commerce?
11: 954-419-6557. 954-419-6557. On our website, BrowardCountyBlackChamberOfCommerce.com. We look forward to welcoming not only our panelists, but two of our very own black Broward County elected officials in Alexandra Davis, as well as Hazel Rogers will be there, Mayor Denise Grant, Mayor Felicia Brunson, Lisa Dunkley, the new chair of the Florida Black Legislative Caucus, Felicia Robinson, and Vice Mayor Eddie Edwards out of Miramar, many more. We will have elected officials from across Broward, so this is our time for our folks to come out, engage, and learn so they can vote in an educated manner to our election town hall and meet your black elected officials event. event Thursday, July 9th at the African American Research Library and Cultural Center.
6: President of the Broward County Black Chamber of Commerce, Attorney Jahiwa Jaragelin, thank you so much.
11: Thank you, Rodney. I appreciate it. Thanks.
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0: Make that decision. Gary, what you got coming up next, Mike?
1: Coming up next, y'all, Matthew Knowles is speaking out. He's the wonderful father of Beyonce.

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0: It sure is, ladies and gentlemen. 6 minutes after the top of the hour. Good morning, Gary.
5: Good morning, Rock T. Good morning, America. Good morning to you. It's Wednesday, a beautiful, beautiful day in the neighborhood. And here's what's happening in celebrity news, y'all. Matthew Knowles, the wonderful father of Solange and Beyonce Knowles Carter, y'all, is speaking. And I love Mr. Matthew. I mean, we hung out when he was doing the Beyonce Reimagine. It was wonderful. I love you. Shout out, Mr. Matthew. But anyway, y'all, they're saying Mr. Knowles, honey, is setting the record straight, baby, by stating, y'all, that he and his beautiful former wife, Miss Tina Knowles, honey, were already, baby, millionaires, honey, before Beyonce was 4 years old. Now, he pushed back against the narrative, y'all, that his daughter, honey, made him wealthy, highlighting that their early business success, honey, with headliners, hair salon in Houston during the 1980s. And I remember headliners, baby. It was the bomb, honey. They had a couple of them. In Houston, when I lived in Houston back in the 80s, headlining hair salon. Now, they're saying, y'all, to hear Matthew Knowles explain his early business success and why he pushes back against the common, you know, misconception. Now, Mr. Knowles made these statements, y'all, during a recent interview. Now, he emphasized, y'all, that his entrepreneurial background, baby, in corporate sales and ownership of Houston's top black-owned hair salons, honey, laid the foundation for their early wealth. Knowles then transitioned, y'all, these business skills into the music industry, founding, y'all, Music World Entertainment and expertly managing Destiny's Child. Now, Beyonce was also previously supported, honey, this fact, y'all, back in 2013, if y'all recall, with an interview, honey, Beyonce noted, y'all, that she did not, honey, grow up poor, but instead attended private school and enjoyed a comfortable upbringing before she ever stepped into the spotlight. Knowles wanted to ensure, y'all, that his own legacy and business acumen are not overshadowed by his daughter's massive global success. Isn't that wonderful?
1: Yeah.
5: Mrs. Matthew, he's speaking out. He said, hell, excuse you, boo. Before y'all even knew Beyonce, honey, I was already rich. And he was. Mm-hmm. You know, him and Miss Tina, honey, already had those hair salons, honey, in Houston, which was the bomb, honey. They were the hottest things going, honey, in Houston at that time in the 80s. So, I mean, I think it's kind of good that he's setting the record straight. Alfreda, what do you think? I mean, because, you know.
1: I agree. I remember, in Dallas, you would go to Houston to get your hair done because.
5: Yes.
1: You
5: know. If the girls, honey, traveled, honey, they got on the highway, baby. Got, what was it? Is it 45? And headed on down, right. Honey, Miss Houston, honey.
0: Yes, indeed.
5: Yes, sir. So I think it's a good thing. But, you know, people are going to think that, you know, Beyonce, that the, Mr. Matthew was poor, honey. And Beyonce came along and made a song and made him rich. But he said, no, honey. I had my coin, honey, before Beyonce had hers. So congratulations to Mr. Matthew, honey, and Miss Tina Knowles, honey, because they are great people. And Miss Gina. All right, moving on, honey. Other celebrity news,
3: wait,
5: y'all.
3: Who is
5: I mean,
3: Miss Gina?
1: Who is
3: yes.
1: Gina?
5: That's Mr. Matthew's new wife. That's Beyonce's
1: yeah,
5: stepmom.
1: Gary, you didn't have to throw that in. Nobody even knew.
5: Well, you know now. But anyway, honey. Yeah.
3: I'm sorry. I was just like, okay. Yeah, thanks, sorry. Gary. Thanks.
5: Yeah, you're welcome.
0: Yeah,
5: we love Miss Gina, honey. All right, moving on. In other celebrity news, y'all, baby, Miss Naomi Osaka, baby. This girl, honey, wild, baby, with another.

0: up there before y'all taking the cookies. Y'all know baby Miss Serena, honey, was giving it to them once upon a time. But they say on July 5th, honey, Miss Osaka defeated the world number one, honey, Miss Arana Akanaba, to reach, honey, the quarterfinals.
1: Yeah, I don't think that's her name, man.
0: Sabalika.
1: Just skip past
0: But anyway, y'all.
2: One more time, Gary.
0: Arena Sabalenka. They say, baby, Miss Osaka, baby, also had people talking about her latest cultural fashion statement. That she had been, honey, captivating fans and creating a buzz with her creative outfits at recent Grand Slam tournaments, and did not disappointed at the tournament, honey. And you know, I think it's a good thing though when these women can't, you know, express themselves like Serena. These girls can wear their nice tight shorts and stuff, honey, and their nice outfits and what have you. So some of them look better than some of these little golf outfits that some of our colleagues be wearing,
3: excuse
0: honey,
3: me?
0: To play golf, honey. But
3: what?
0: You know,
1: talking about our freedoms.
3: Well, I don't have those kind of coins, so yeah, I'm sure they do look better.
0: Yeah, well, no, it don't have to be about a coin, girl, just what you're wearing.
3: Okay, Gary, why me? Why me?
4: You coming out on Freedoms, man.
3: Like, what did I do?
0: Oh, no, I was just saying because, you know, it's the
3: why
0: new
3: the
0: thing
3: shots?
0: That's... It's the new thing that's going now. I mean, the girls, honey, are wearing their outfits, honey, to play tennis. Alfreda, you like to play golf, honey?
3: I have a very cute golf outfit right now. So
0: do what?
3: Having a very cute golf outfit.
1: Wait a minute.
0: Ooh.
1: That is not nice.
3: Carry on, Gary.
0: Yes, honey. No, we ain't carrying on, baby. You started.
1: Y'all go to Alfreda's Instagram. She has very cute golf outfits.
3: Thank you,
1: she
3: special.
1: Looks,
3: Thank you. She
1: looks very appropriate.
3: Oh, my gosh.
0: She does. Brad, do you
2: agree? Right now.
0: Brad doesn't agree. She'd have messed she went to
2: golf. No, I did not say that. Shut up, Gary.
0: Oh, I thought you said that.
2: Super cute. Super cute in her little golf outfit.
3: Thank you. Gary, stop it. Can you go on?
0: But anyway, that's the new thing. The girls are dressing up, honey, on the court, on the field, honey. I just think about when the female football players, honey. Well, I tell your wife used to be a female football player, wasn't she?
1: She is. Yeah, she was part of that lingerie league, football league.
2: That's right. The lingerie
0: said they
2: league.
0: They were lingerie, boo.
1: Yeah.
0: Okay.
1: Yeah.
3: Wait a minute.
4: Crystal was out there getting in, Jack.
3: Let's go, Crystal.
0: Yes, Lord, honey. Didn't wear that method. Went to the
2: golf lingerie program. League?
3: What yes. did they wear?
1: A lingerie, pretty much.
0: La Perla.
2: Was it
0: Victoria's
2: flag football?
0: Secretion.
1: It was tackle football. They had like bathing suits on, but they had shoulder pads and helmets and knee pads.
3: Shut up.
1: Yeah.
2: Oh, wow.
3: Oh, I need pictures.
0: Oh, yeah. Well, they got pictures out there, honey. If these girls know how to wear it, if they're going to be sports players, you wear something nice and cute, honey, that the people could appreciate, and more people will come to the games and stuff like that. I mean, so I don't know how many people going to watch you play golf. But anyway.
3: Gary, I mean, honestly.
2: Why is you messing with Alfredis this morning? Stop.
0: Well, no, because, Brad, we're talking about the latest couture, honey, the girls are wearing on the field, honey, so I was just, you know, she just happened to come to mind. But anyway, now that they said it, did y'all know what time it is? Yes, sha-la-la-la, Alfredis.
2: Sha-la-la-la-la.
0: Yes, sha-la-la. The couture today, honey, is one of my favorite couture. My couture today, y'all, is cherry pie. On the high end, you say cherry pie, and on the low end, beautiful.
2: Heavens to Murgatroyd. Cherry pie.
1: Yeah, cherry pie even.
2: Cherry pie. Have it somewhere to try.
1: Whatever.
4: I think it's the same thing. All right, appreciate that, Gary Man. It's Wellness Wednesday, and Dr. MJ Collier is back to answer all of your health questions. 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Hot.

0: there, pimping. All right, it's Wellness Wednesday. Dr. MJ Collier is back to answer all your health questions, man. So the phone lines are still open for you. 8669-RICKEY, 8669-RICKEY. 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
2: First things first, riding with traffic.
3: Hey, Ricky, good morning. Thank you very much. 18 minutes after 8:18 on Hot 105 on this 8th day of July 2026. Glad that you're here. A little bit busy on the roadways this morning in the Golden Glades Interchange in Miami-Dade County. 95 Express northbound, the off-ramp to the Golden Glades Interchange is closed as a result of an accident, and delays go back all the way to Northwest 125th Street. And we have emergency vehicles, the 95 Express northbound. This is before you get to 151st Street. That's over in that left lane. And emergency vehicles, 95 northbound before you get to 151st Street, with delays going back to Northwest 119th Street, those two left lanes. That area has about four or five accidents a day, 95 northbound at 151st Street due to the reconfiguration of the roadway. 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
1: Yes, indeedy, man. 26 minutes after the top of the hour. Every Wednesday on the Ricky Smiley Morning Show as well on this Wednesday. And Dr. MJ Collier is back to help us all stay healthy. 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
2: Good morning, Rocky. Good morning, Special K, Gary with the T, Al Freitas, the Brat, and Ricky Smiley. Thank you, Rocky, for the opportunity to bring healthcare information to the listeners of the Ricky Smiley Morning Show. So, Rock, this is National Minority Mental Health Awareness Month. So I'm going to approach this topic from another perspective. Let's talk about brain fog. Almost daily, I have patients complain that I can't focus. They ask for a test for Alzheimer's or some type of dementia. Now, brain fog is not a medical diagnosis, but it's a term that's universally understood by everyone with problems thinking clearly. You may find it difficult to concentrate, remember things, stay focused, or even find words during a conversation. It can feel like your brain is moving in slow motion. Brain fog can happen for many reasons. One of them is aging, stress, lack of sleep or sleep deprivation, depression, dehydration, poor nutrition, certain prescription medications or supplements, hormonal changes such as menopause for women or menopause for men, and illnesses such as COVID-19 have contributed to brain fog. Chronic health conditions like diabetes, thyroid disorders, and autoimmune disorders are all inflammatory conditions that can cause brain fog. How do you treat those? With anti-inflammatories. The good news is there are ways to help clear brain fog. 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It's very difficult. 8 hours is the standard recommendation, but nobody that works for a living can get 8 hours. If you get 6 hours, you're doing okay. 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So this is your take-home message. 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A healthy mind starts with healthy habits. Most importantly, don't forget about your mental health. Stress, anxiety, and depression are real phenomena. Getting psychotherapy from a psychiatrist or counseling from a psychologist or a licensed professional counselor is not, I repeat, is not a sign of weakness, but a validation of your strength. So let's celebrate National Minority Mental Health Awareness Month. We no longer talk about mental illness, Rock, but emphasize mental health with the same enthusiasm that we talk about physical health. So there you have it.
1: It is, man. Let's go to the phone lines. You're on with Dr. Collier, the Ricky Smiley Morning Show. Good morning.
3: Okay, my question for the doctor is, I have multiple sclerosis, and I want to know what is the better way or the best way to stop all of my leg cramps in the middle of the night, and also what would be a good vitamin to take, for the spasm.
2: Okay, a complete multiple vitamin with iron and minerals. There's no such entity as a generic vitamin. A vitamin is a fixed chemical formula. It's only one way to make it. So you get a label product that says, a complete, not just multiple, but a complete multiple vitamin with iron and minerals. And if you have an opportunity to get one that says the branded product and then say compare to the branded product, then get the less expensive one because it's exactly the same. It's not that for a lot of different things, but for vitamins it is, so no problem. MS is an inflammatory condition. It's an autoimmune disease. So you want to take things that will blunt the inflammation. So you hear Dr. Collier talking about omega-3 fish oil at 3,000 to 4,000 milligrams per day and vitamin D3, the active vitamin, at 5,000 international units per day, and that will help control those symptoms. For the cramping, tonic water has just what you need in it. 4 to 6 ounces of tonic water at night or anytime after dinner before you go to bed. You can add lemon or lime for taste, but tonic water does not taste bad. You can put vodka or gin in it if you like. But the tonic water is the medicinal, and that will help with the cramps, hopefully.
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0: Okay, I want to ask Dr. Collier, I'm taking a liver detox, milk fizzle to detox my liver, but I'm still drinking alcohol. Is it a good thing to, is it all right to still drink and to take the detox?
2: Okay, milk thistle is an amazing product. I have seen it reverse elevated liver enzymes, liver disease, and improve liver health tremendously. And amazingly enough, this was brought to me by a patient because they had liver disease and the standard therapies were not giving them any real benefit. And so they were turned on to milk thistle by someone in the community, and they've been taking it, and I saw dramatic improvements. Now, depending upon the type of liver disease that you have, alcohol could possibly be avoided totally, only in moderation, one or two cocktails, maybe on the weekend, in moderation once again. But it depends on the nature of the liver disease. So have that discussion with your primary care provider or your gastroenterologist, the doctor that usually takes care of liver disease. And, you know, some doctors automatically will say no alcohol, and that's just not logical sometimes. So have a real discussion with him. Tell him you like to have alcohol on occasion. Is it okay to do? But depending, again, on the level of your liver enzymes and the type of liver disease that you have.
1: 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Good morning.
4: I just want to know, is it, I heard that kidney stage 3 kidney disease couldn't be, it's not curable, you know, with drinking 8 to 10 glasses of water. And what does it mean when you see a little foam like in your urine? Is that something to be alarmed about?
2: Really, this is an internet phenomenon. Everybody's asking me about foam in their urine, and I tell them, think about it. Your urine has been foamy your entire life, and so everybody's urine is foamy. There are some conditions that could indicate that, but for average people, it's not a problem. For chronic kidney disease stage 3, one, you need to treat the underlying disease state, which is usually either high blood pressure or diabetes. So you want to control your blood pressure levels. You want to control your blood sugars. But drinking 8 to 10 glasses of water is amazing for kidney health. One, because the kidneys and the liver are two organs that can literally regenerate. Every other organ in your body, when you use it, it gets old, it gets tired, that's it. But the liver can regenerate itself. The kidneys can regenerate themselves. So the problem with the measurement is called the glomerular filtration rate. That should be 60 or higher. CKD stage 3, you're in the 40s or the 50s. So you can improve. The rate of filtration is slowed by low hydration. You increase the amount of fluid or in your bloodstream, it increases the rate of filtration. It improves that. So it's kind of like driving a car with low engine oil. You replace that, you stop doing the damage, and the kidneys can heal themselves. So you can do that, but it's not just that. Again, you want to control the underlying problem, which, again, is usually high blood pressure or diabetes.
1: Love it. Hey, Dr. Collier, can you stick around and take some more calls?
2: Absolutely, Rock T. You know we can. Let's go to the next segment.
1: All right. Well, this is Wellness Wednesday with Dr. MJ Collier. Your phone lines are still open, man. So if you have a medical question, give us a call right now. 866-9-RICKY, 866-9-R-I-C-K-E-Y. 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
6: Right now, tell people what's going on with South Florida traffic this moment.
7: 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Looking good out there on this portion of your morning commute. 15 minutes ago, we had a lot of headaches out there on the roadways in terms of congestion and accidents. But right now, we are accident-free. Let's look at traffic. We're Hoppin' 5, Tavares and Ricky.
6: Now, that's a helpful traffic update. Hey, appreciate it, Rodney. Let's find out what's happening in news. Miami-Dade, Broward Counties with WSBN 7 News.
8: Hey, good morning to everyone listening here on Hot 105. I'm 7 News anchor Tavares Jones, and here's what's making headlines on this Wednesday morning, July 8th. Starting out in Broward and developing now, crews responding to an early morning house fire in Hollywood and what appears to be an act of arson. The blaze broke out just after 4 a.m. along the 5,000 block of Wiley Street. Fire crews say when they arrived, they found that part of the home had been intentionally set on fire by a man in his 40s reportedly suffering from mental illness. He refused to leave the home, leading to a standoff with police. Still, crews were able to fight the fire from the outside until the man was eventually taken into custody. The home is now badly burned and had previously been condemned. Also in Broward, a mother and her son, victims of a random assault. Police say the two were attacked by a man early Tuesday morning along the 1,000 block of Northwest 5th Avenue in Fort Lauderdale. As she walked her son to school, the man approached them from behind, striking them with what appeared to be a stick and then taking off. Authorities are still looking to identify the suspect. And now to Miami-Dade, where deputies are looking to put a stop to several so-called street takeovers. The most recent happened early Sunday morning near Northwest 77th Court and 169th Street. One deputy ended up injured after investigators say someone lit a firework which hit the deputy's hand. Two people got away in the process. And during a separate takeover, three people were struck by a hit-and-run driver along Northwest 26th Street and 76th Avenue. Investigators say they're now looking for everyone responsible. I'm Tavoris Jones. That's your 7 News update here on the Ricky Smiley Morning Show on Hot 105. Be sure to watch Today in Florida on 7 News and ABC 18 every weekday morning starting at 5 a.m.
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0: It is Wellness Wednesday, ladies and gentlemen, and we're still taking your medical questions this morning with Dr. MJ Carrier. Let's go straight to the phones right now. Ricky Smiley Morning Show, you're on with Dr. Carrier. 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
2: The problem with pancreatic cancer is when it's diagnosed, it's always stage 3 or 4. 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There are newer treatments that are genetically and biologically based that are helping tremendously with pancreatic cancer. But stage 3 is, you know, the outcome is probably not going to be that good. 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
0: 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Good morning.
3: I have a question. I want to know, like, what are the safest and the most effective way for women that are over 50, that have that little pouch, what are some of the best options besides, you know, your diet and so forth, which I have a pretty good diet, but, like, you see so many of the these things on social media and things like that. What would he recommend or suggest would be the best option?
2: Two things. 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It contains melatonin so that you get a good night's sleep, and it blocks the effect of the stress hormone cortisol, which gives you immediate fat in the abdominal area. So it blocks that response. Then it has not one, not two, but 3 fat burners. So you literally burn that at night while you're sleeping. 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And then there's a technology called laser lipo, of course, that can really tighten that up. It's non-invasive. It has no recovery time. I perform that procedure in my office, and most people take 6 to 8 sections. Google strawberry laser lipo to get more information.
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0: There it is. Got that kangaroo.
2: Okay, Freedom, come on down.
0: Oh, we got another caller. Ricky Smiley Morning Show, you on with Dr. Carrier. Good morning.
5: I wanted to ask about creatine. Is it a good thing for me to take?
2: No, it's not a good thing for anybody to take. Had a patient in this week. All their numbers were totally off the chart because of taking in creatine. I don't know why this is becoming popular. It's being revitalized. I don't know whether it's on the internet or in the gyms and people are advocating it. It does help you build muscle and gives you more energy, but you can accomplish that a variety of different ways just by increasing your protein intake without taking the risk on your kidneys and your liver. So that's not one of the supplements that I recommend. You know, that is my medical opinion. There are people that would say they take it and have no problems, but every patient that I have that's taking it has problems with it. And so I don't think the benefit outweighs the risk in this situation. And again, there are other things you can do to help, you know, create and prolong your workout, decrease your recovery time, and build muscle mass.
0: Absolutely. With Dr. Carrier, Dr. MJ Carrier, and MJ does not stand for monkey genes. We appreciate you for joining us again, man. If people have more questions, how can they reach you?
2: Okay, I can be reached on all social media at AskASKDRMJ. 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
6: All right, Rodney, good morning. How's our traffic situation in the 305 and 954?
7: Hey, Ricky, good morning to you live from the 105 Traffic Studio and University Dodge, home of the No Bull Deal. 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Got an accident this morning, 95 northbound. This is the off-ramp at 125th Street. Delays going back to Northwest 95th Street. 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
6: Shifting gears from traffic to the top stories right now in Dade and Broward.
7: Thank you, Ricky. Good morning. And here are your Hopper 5 headlines. Florida's anti-woke law restricting how lessons on race and gender can be taught in colleges and universities. Policies championed by Governor Ron DeSantis. The free right speech of professors panel of appeal court judges ruled yesterday. The decision of the U.S. Court of Appeals for the 11th Circuit was a devastating and possible final blow to the so-called Stop Woke Act, touted by Governor DeSantis' administration. The judges affirmed that the 2022 decision that labeled Florida's rules as positively dystopian, doubling down by arguing that the law is a breathtaking assertion of power to ban unpopular ideas from public discourse in the very classroom space where students are supposed to puzzle through ideas that are good and bad, easy and hard, ideally getting ever closer to the truth. Governor Ron DeSantis also championed and signed multiple laws placing strict restrictions on public sector labor unions in Florida, with the exception of police and fire unions. Now, the Miami-Dade Teachers Union said it will survive another year, even after falling just shy of a 50% recertification voter participation threshold among eligible employees set by a recent law. A spokesperson for United Teachers of Dade said yesterday they were informed by officials with Public Employee Relations Commission that the threshold did not apply to this election because the process began July 1st when the law first took effect. The union shared a signed form from the Public Employee Relations Commission stating that the union had prevailed in the election. Ballots were mailed to all eligible employees in Miami-Dade County Public Schools on May 27th. Completed ballots were mailed to Tallahassee and counted on a live stream by the commission staff on Tuesday. The vast majority of employees in the bargaining unit voted in favor for the union, but only 49.5% participated, short by 5%. Per Perks count, about 96.7% of respondents supported the union. 10,986 employees voted in favor of the union and 370 voted against. Two ballots were challenged. Miami-Dade County Mayor Daniela Levine-Cava revealed this week she won't be diverting money from charity and art grants or raising revenue by making drivers pay more for gas or transit passengers pay more for rides. The mayor told a town hall last night that her 2027 budget proposal contains serious belt tightening, but that she won't be calling for nonprofit grant cuts that were one of last year's top budget controversies before the mayor retreated on that $40 million austerity measure. In taking the arts and charity cuts off the table, Mayor Cava has narrowed her options for closing what this year's forecast projects as a $173 million revenue gap for the 2027 budget year, which begins on October 1st. Your Hot 5 weather under the heat advisory again in effect for us today with feel-like temperatures over 100 degrees. The forecast is for partly cloudy skies with a high around 93. Right now we have clear skies and 85 degrees. Those are your Hot 5 headlines.
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2: All right, y'all, Rick's about the morning show, 12 minutes after the hour. Y'all, ladies and gentlemen, comedian extraordinaire, Emmy award-winning, Jackson State University's own, member of Delta Sigma Theta Sorority, Incorporated, one of the funniest comics in the country, and one of the most underrated comics in the country. I absolute love. She over there, what you over there grunting for?
3: Underrated, underground. All of it.
2: Y'all give it up for Rita Brent, y'all.
4: Rita!
3: What's up, y'all?
2: Happy to have you this morning.
3: What's up, y'all? Good morning, good morning. Y'all feeling all right?
2: Oh, great.
3: Good.
2: Yes,
3: no, come on. Yes. So, yeah, Ricky, we got a very serious Fix of Jesus this morning. I was on your page, and I saw you had posted a Leave Black People Alone post. You know, comedian Godfrey does a lot of those. It was this non-melanated man attacking this driver in the neighborhood, and you were like, I wish that would happen to me. Well, today, we got another Leave Black People Alone that we have to issue a warning, and this is for our music, okay? Are y'all familiar with Lee Williams and the Spiritual QCs out of Tupelo, Mississippi? Y'all ever heard of them?
2: Yeah.
3: Cooling Water? Yeah.
2: Yes.
3: Yeah, okay. Well, we're going to have to ask that non-melanated people leave Black people music alone. Let's listen at this classic male choir song that this non-melanated group tried to sing. Let's listen to it.

0: Trina said awful.
1: You hear that, Brett? You sound disgusted.
2: I don't know what that was.
1: Well, I mean, because that's the thing. We sing it from personal experience. We overcome it personal struggles, you know, so we sing it from a different place. And it sounded like every type of water but cooling water to me, okay? Hit it, Dave.

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1: Y'all ACG's give it up for Rita Brand, ladies and gentlemen. Yes. Another great episode of Fix It Jesus.
0: That's right. Hey, leave black people music alone.
1: Come on, thank you. And really let everybody know how you can be reached and how they can find this song.
0: All right, all social media at Rita Brent Comedy. That's RITABRENT Comedy. And shout out, my Emmy Award-winning show, Late Night with Rita Brent, is coming back August 1st in Jackson, Mississippi.
1: Yeah.
0: So y'all pull up on us, man. Thank y'all. Thank y'all.
1: That is, I appreciate you, Rita Brent. Y'all, more Ricky Smiley Morning Show coming up.
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3: 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Got an accident this morning, 95 Express, northbound at 125th Street in Miami-Dade County, in that right lane, but there's no delays in that approach. Also, emergency vehicles, 95 northbound at Opa-locka Boulevard. That's in the right lane. That's the next exit up, as a matter of fact. Accident in Broward County, 95 southbound, right before you get to Highland Beach Boulevard. Of our delays go back to Pembroke Road, which is the next exit. 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
2: All right, 27 minutes after the hour, y'all got your front page right here. Alfreda's, good morning.
12: Good morning, Ricky. It's Wednesday, July 8th. Here's what's going on in the news. So Trump had NATO buzzing yesterday. He praised Turkey's president and raised the possibility of Turkey rejoining the F-35 fighter jet program. Despite pushback from Israel over tensions tied to Gaza, now all eyes are on how Trump manages that diplomatic balancing act. So Trump also criticized some NATO allies over their support during the Iran conflict and took a swipe at Italian Prime Minister Giorgia Meloni.
24: She just wasn't there for us. And I wasn't happy about that. You can imagine, I wasn't happy about that. We don't need anybody's help. I didn't even want their help. But before I asked, they said they wouldn't be there. And we've invested trillions of dollars in NATO. Why? To protect European countries.
12: So Trump then repeated his push for Greenland to become part of the U.S. In other news, a shaky high-rise in Midtown Manhattan is keeping part of the city on edge. Crews spent yesterday trying to stabilize this building after safety concerns forced evacuations and shut down nearby streets. A lot of those roads reopened, but five buildings are still off limits and traffic restrictions are still there. Here's some good news, Ricky. If you missed the first round, another batch of tickets for the Obama Presidential Center goes on sale today, and actually a couple of hours. The Obama Foundation is expecting heavy demand, so you gotta wait even online. Tickets cost between $15 and $30 and cover visits this fall through January 3rd. For info on these stories and more, go to RickySmileyMorningShow.com. 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
0: Rock T, the sports genius, is in the building.
23: Ladies and gentlemen, shout out to Coco Gauff, advanced to the Wimbledon semifinals for the first time in her career. She became the youngest player to reach the semifinals at all four Grand Slams. That is the Australian Open, the French Open, Wimbledon, and of course, the U.S. Open. So let's go get it, Coco. Former NFL player Marcellus Wiley was arrested recently. His wife claims domestic violence and claimed that he raped her. And slapped a divorce and requested a restraining order. And if it couldn't get any worse than that, he was also sued by a bank alleging he failed to pay back $500,000 loan. Man, it's crazy, man. When it rains, it pours.
25: Yeah.
23: Philadelphia 76ers superstar Paul George shared a pretty cool story about what he learned from the late, great Kobe Bryant.
26: My senior year, it's first time I seen Kobe play. He didn't care, like, his approach to the game. I remember a quote he said, good players is supposed to make you look bad. Like, that's their job. But I'm going to take that challenge. You know what I mean? Mm-hmm. They supposed to make me look stupid out mm-hmm. here. And that always, like, resonated with me. Like, I don't care. Like, if I get crossed, I get crossed. If I get dunked on, I get dunked on. But I'm going to take that challenge.
23: Come on now. Let's
25: I
23: go.
25: Love it.
23: Let's go.
25: Love it.
23: Yes, sir. We don't back down from nobody.
25: That's what being competitive is all about. You and can't be scared.
23: That's it. If you beat me, tip my hat to you, shake your hand. Let's go. I got you. I'm coming right back at you, though, every single time.
25: Shoot, I ran that dig route, and boy, got cracked by that cornerback, boy. Hit me right in that marching baritone the next night.
23: I'm about to say you didn't come back for no more football.
25: No, sir. Man, I'm putting that grass and that mud out of my face mask, and I looked across the field and watching the band over there practice. I saw my boy Junebug marching with that baritone. I said, this ain't for me. No, sir. Scotty Benson live in St. Louis.
23: Yes,
25: man, the man dude. And then found out Scotty was 24. He was ineligible.
23: Wait a minute, 24 in high school?
25: Scotty and both of the cornerbacks, Scotty and Glenn, they're about 24, 25 playing cornerback. Big as they look like they should have been playing in the damn NFL like they're hitting high school kids. Man, the dude hit me so hard, man. I was in the 10th grade, man. You know I wasn't gaining weight back then. I was drinking chocolate milk every night. Bro, that guy hit so damn hard.
23: Oh, man.
25: Yeah, you ever had gnats, mud, and grass in your face mask? My grandma had just went up there and got my helmet from Hibbets off a layaway, man. I was like, man, bump this up. Now I almost just cussed on the radio.
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28: 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Drop it like it's hot.
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32: It's the
25: B-R-A-T.
32: My bad,
25: Rotsy. I apologize. It was a slant.
23: Yes, sir.
25: I did a five and out and caught the ball. Danny Powell threw it to me, caught the ball, thought I had this. Then about two plays later, I ran a slant.
23: That's
25: when I got there and moved him to strong safety. And, man, this dude came out of nowhere. You know, back then they had a bike helmet. You know, them bike helmets was heavy.
23: Yes, sir.
25: Man, he hit me so damn hard in my chest, man. I couldn't breathe, man. I saw my boy March with that baritone. Guess what they were playing, Rock?
23: What was they playing, dog?
25: They were playing Love Will Keep Me Together by Captain and Tennille. I'm sorry. What up, Brett?
3: What up, Ricky? Good morning, everybody. I'm your girl, Brad Tat-Tat. You stupid. And this is the hot spot where we bring you music, movies, and more. So let's get on off into it. So look, y'all, Why Did I Get Married? It's coming to Netflix. Why Did I Get Married Again, should I say? And Tyler Perry is opening up about the unexpected setback that he experienced when filming the movie. He broke his collarbone in a bicycle accident just 2 weeks before production started. Now, Tyler Perry even joked about saying, "Watch my shoulder," so much on the set that the cast made it the name of the group chat. The third installment reunites Jill Scott, Richard T. Jones, Michael Jai White, Tasha Smith, and Sharon Leal. Janet Jackson will not be in this new film, but Taraji P. Henson joins the cast as a newcomer. Why Did I Get Married Again will premiere on Netflix on September 9th. Meanwhile, Montel Williams explains why he believed his ex, Kamala Harris, wouldn't win the presidential election against Donald Trump. And here's what he had to say.
4: I didn't think that it was going to work out. I think the lateness of the campaign was really what really, really, really hurt her. However, I think that there was a lot of misconception about who she was and who she is. One of the smartest people I think I've ever met in my life. And I give her credit for that. And think that, you know, could she have done a good job? Without a doubt. But I think circumstances and timing were all bad. For this country to, and, you know, people can get as mad at me as you want. Anybody out there who thinks that America is going to elect a woman in the next 4 or 5 years, you are crazy.
5: Really?
4: I don't care what woman it is. I'm just going to say that. And, you know, maybe that makes people angry. I could care less if you get angry. I don't think America's ready for that. I don't think America was ready, even though an African-American male was elected. I don't believe America was truly ready for that.
12: You ain't said nothing wrong.
6: Yeah. I agree with
3: him. Wow.
6: I hope he's wrong, but I agree.
7: Man, why? He needs to hush, too, though, hell.
8: He just let everybody know now. When he was with Kamala, hell, he didn't put a name out and do all that stuff. Now, that honey, she's no longer.
3: He trying to get
8: him.
3: Some shine, Gary.
8: Yeah, trying to get some doggone shine.
6: She also wasn't a national figure back then.
8: Okay, that means so let's make it like she's not one now. Just don't say nothing.
3: Oh, wow. Okay. You know what? We're gonna wrap up the hot spot on that note. But for more information on these stories and more,
25: I had tried out for basketball, right?
12: Oh my God.
25: So I was tall enough to play. They had me at forward, man. And you know, basketball ain't no contact sport. But when the dude you check and smell like box spring piss.
12: Oh, no.
25: And it started getting on me. And I just walked off. I said, man, I can't do this. I couldn't dribble with my left anyway. So I didn't give a damn. Man, that dude smelled like pee and it was strong, bro. Dude named Marv.
8: You didn't even want to D him up.
25: Man, I was trying to play defense. Man, that pee was so strong. He had a lot of brothers and sisters. They called him the House of the Hundreds. Back over there.
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10: 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Good morning.
27: 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Wow, this week has gone by quickly. We got an accident this morning in Broward County, 95 southbound. Before you get to Hallandale Beach Boulevard, we'll stop and go traffic going up to Pembroke Road. And in Miami-Dade County, accident 95 Express northbound before you get to 125th Street. That in the right lane and emergency vehicles in the right lane as well. 95 southbound. That now is clearing up at the Opa-locka Boulevard. 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
5: Hey, good morning to everyone listening here on Hot 105. I'm 7 News anchor Tavares Jones, and here's what's making headlines on this Wednesday morning, July 8th. Starting out in Broward and developing now, crews responding to an early morning house fire in Hollywood and what appears to be an act of arson. The blaze broke out just after 4 a.m. along the 5,000 block of Wiley Street. Fire crews say when they arrived, they found that part of the home had been intentionally set on fire by a man in his 40s reportedly suffering from mental illness. He refused to leave the home, leading to a standoff with police. Still, crews were able to fight the fire from the outside until the man was eventually taken into custody. The home is now badly burned and had previously been condemned. Also in Broward, a mother and her son, victims of a random assault. Police say the two were attacked by a man early Tuesday morning along the 1,000 block of Northwest 5th Avenue in Fort Lauderdale. As she walked her son to school, the man approached them from behind, striking them with what appeared to be a stick and then taking off. Authorities are still looking to identify the suspect. And now to Miami-Dade, where deputies are looking to put a stop to several so-called street takeovers. The most recent happened early Sunday morning near Northwest 77th Court and 169th Street. One deputy ended up injured after investigators say someone lit a firework which hit the deputy's hand. Two people got away in the process. And during a separate takeover, three people were struck by a hit-and-run driver along Northwest 26th Street and 76th Avenue. Investigators say they're now looking for everyone responsible. I'm Tavares Jones. That's your 7 News update here on the Ricky Smiley Morning Show on Hot 105. 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
1: Girl, I'm about to get my gospel workout on. I love me some gospel music in the morning.
0: Taking time to give thanks. It's the Ricky Smiley Praise Break.

0: Nope, don't even think about putting that makeup on in the car. I see y'all. Rodney could be talking about you in the next traffic report. Be safe out there, family. Good morning, Rodney. What's going on in those Miami streets?
1: And a good Wednesday morning to you, Ricky. How you doing? 9:53, 7 away from 10 o'clock. 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
1: Thank you, Richie. Good morning, and here are your Hopper 5 headlines. The Southern Poverty Law Center has pled not guilty in federal court on fraud. The Southern Poverty Law Center, best known for monitoring hate groups, pleaded not guilty yesterday to federal charges that it defrauded donors by not disclosing that some of the money would be used to pay informants in extremist organizations. The Trump Justice Department had accused the Southern Poverty Law Center of funding extremist groups while publicly claiming it was working to dismantle them. The Southern Poverty Law Center has denied any wrongdoing and said that the informant program provided critical intelligence about the work of groups, information it regularly provided to law enforcement agencies. The Southern Poverty Law Center accused the Justice Department of carrying out a vindictive prosecution as part of a retribution campaign against President Donald Trump's perceived political enemies. Florida's anti-woke law restricting how lessons on race and gender can be taught in colleges and universities, policies championed by Governor Ron DeSantis, the Free Right Speech of Professors panel of appeal court judges ruled yesterday. The decision of the U.S. Court of Appeals for the 11th Circuit was a devastating and possible final blow to the so-called Stop Woke Act touted by Governor DeSantis' administration. Governor Ron DeSantis also championed and signed multiple laws placing strict restrictions on public sector labor unions in Florida, with the exception of police and fire unions. Now, the Miami-Dade Teachers Union said it will survive another year, even after falling just shy of a 50% recertification voter participation threshold among eligible employees set by a recent law. A spokesperson for United Teachers of Dade said yesterday they were informed by officials with Public Employee Relations Commission that the threshold did not apply to this election because the process began July 1st when the law first took effect. The union shared a signed form from the Public Employee Relations Commission stating that the union had prevailed in the election. Miami-Dade County Mayor Daniela Levine-Cava revealed this week she won't be diverting money from charity and art grants or raising revenue by making drivers pay more for gas or transit passengers pay more for rides. The mayor told a town hall last night that her 2027 budget proposal contains serious belt tightening, but that she won't be calling for nonprofit grant cuts that were one of last year's top budget controversies before the mayor retreated on that $40 million austerity measure. Your Hot 5 weather, hot and humid today. And another heat advisory. Please drink plenty of water. Highs expected around 93. Right now, we have clear skies and 86 degrees. Those are your Hot 5 headlines.
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5: You're doing great, Rodney.
4: The impact of TPS here in South Florida on our Haitian community and Syrian community, there's going to be a rally.
5: Yes, a recent Supreme Court decision has cleared the way for ending TPS for Haitians and Syrians. Florida is home to the nation's largest TPS population. People who work here, pay taxes here, raise families, and strengthen our communities together. Thursday, July the 9th, we are joining 6 other cities across the country for a National Day of Action. On Thursday, July 9th at 5:30 at the Little Haiti Cultural Complex, 512 Northeast 59th Terrace, Miami, Florida, 33137. People are not temporary. Working to demonstrate that support for this issue extends beyond the Haitian community, asking our allies from across the broader community to come and stand in solidarity with us. This is not just an immigrant issue. It's a human rights issue. It's about families, workers, neighbors, and the future of our community. We are trying to get more than temporary status for our immigrant families, and we're asking our community to stand in solidarity with us.
4: And we are aware of the conditions in Haiti, and this will have an economic impact here in our state of Florida of at least $2.6 billion. And I'm thinking about those companies, supermarket chains, nursing homes, assisted living facilities, tourism, construction.
5: If this continues, this will have a devastating impact on our community. Haitian immigrants and other immigrants support so many different economies in our community, including healthcare and the tourism economy. We are asking for support so that we can have more than temporary protective status. We need permanent solutions that are grounded in fair and human policy. This national rally is entitled People Are Not Temporary. We're asking for our community to come and stand in solidarity with us.
4: Not everyone can attend this event because of possible actions of ICE or whatever, but those that can represent our Haitian brothers and sisters, including businesses, should attend this rally.
5: We know that our community is afraid to come, those that are on TPS, which is why it's particularly important to have other folks who are not impacted stand for them.
4: Executive Director LaBruce, for more information,
5: go to Sunfly's website, which is www.sunfly.org. Phone number at Sunfly is 305-573-4871.
4: Executive Director of Sunfly, Haitian Neighborhood Center, Tamara LaBruce, much success this Thursday.
5: Thank you, Rodney. Bye.
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Today's our Been Old School and home of the Ricky and Smiley Morning Show. It's Chris Breezy, Shelby in the midday on the official check-in. What's going on, fam? How you feeling? Got your tickets to Universal Orlando, the Orange Blossom Classic, Soul Rodeo, and so much more. All before 3 o'clock right here on Hot 105. Let's get into it.

0: Victoria Monet. It's called Let Me right here on Hot 105. Today's R&B and Old School and home of the Ricky Smiley Morning Show. It's Shelby in the midday. What's going on, fam? How you feeling? How you doing? 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Coming up next, gonna throw some SZA, Saturn. 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

0: 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Congratulations.
1: Thank you so much. 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
0: 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You're very welcome. 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
0: 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You got this coming up next.
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16: That's right, family. You got this, and I've got you. Let's get into it. As we move through another day, here's a reminder that sometimes the greatest blessings aren't the ones that we ask for, but the ones that we learn to appreciate. Being blessed isn't measured by how much you have. It's revealed by how grateful you are for what you've been given. A thankful heart recognizes that every new day is another opportunity to grow, to give, and to become a blessing to someone else. Too easy, fam. But as always, you got to start where you are and grow as you go. You got this, and I got you. Yolanda Adams, be blessed.

0: 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What's trending with Shelby on Hot 105?
1: Hey, family, what's going on? Get in here and get into this. So it looks like Matthew Knowles, Beyonce's daddy, has a few words for the people who say that he's only rich because of Beyonce. Well, Matthew says that he and his ex-wife Tina were multimillionaires when Beyonce was 4. So let me talk my ish. You go, Matthew. You better let him know. He been doing this. He been a rich. And family, check this out. Jermaine Dupri is taking Sony Music Entertainment to court, accusing the company of underpaying him and his so-so deaf companies $18 million in music royalties. Yeah, that's a lot of money. I go to court too. 18 milli? Yeah, somebody got to see me too. And family, last but not least. So boxer Clarissa Shields was apparently nominated for the Sportswoman of the Year BET Award. However, she did not win. And her boo, Papoose, is upset. But my friend Funky Dineva has a word for Papoose and why Clarissa probably did not win that award or why people really don't care.
2: Papoose, Clarissa's hard to like. And I'm not sure if her likability was a factor in her getting the award or not. But I can confidently say the reason why the general public does not share your same disappointment or outrage for Clarissa Shields not winning is because the vast majority of us don't care what she wins or what she doesn't win because she's just not likable, okay? And in this life, being liked will get you far more further than being qualified. Being liked will get you further than being qualified. People will move mountains for people that they like. People will adjust job descriptions and requirements for people that they like. Clarissa Shields is hard to like.
1: Well, he's right about that. People will move mountains for people that they like. I've been a witness to it. And I've also heard people say that you get farther with sugar than you do with sh-. So think about that. He's right. Definitely on point. Always more fam at Hot105FM.com or search Hot105FM on social. I am Shelby Rushing on Instagram, Facebook, and X. And that's what's trending on Hot105. 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

0: it. What did I do wrong? Please forgive me, baby, and come on home.
1: That's what Mary J. Blige's ex-husband is saying. Kendall says his health suffered following their divorce.
2: I'm going down.
1: Because she ain't around. Boy cries a river. Anyway, caller 10, I've got these tickets for you to check out the Orange Blossom Classic Labor Day weekend, 888-550-9105.

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1: Hey, what's up, Patricia? You calling 10?
2: Yay! Let's do it, girl.
1: Let's do it, girl. We're going to be in the building hanging out Labor Day weekend. It's the Orange Blossom Classic going down Sunday, September 6th. Hard Rock Stadium fam, you back in the building once again, taking on South Carolina State. And you're going to be in the building, girl.
2: Good. I am with my fingertips. Everybody, hello to Shelby. 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
1: Hey. What's up, y'all? I love it. I love the love. Thank you so much for that. Hey, you guys enjoy your day, okay?
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1: That's crazy.
0: We're going places. All right, so can I squeeze in? 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I don't know what the rules are, but I'm just saying. First come, first serve. That's going down this Friday. And again,

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1: Hey, family, what's going on? Get in here and get into this. So it looks like Matthew Knowles, Beyonce's daddy, has a few words for the people who say that he's only rich because of Beyonce. Well, Matthew says that he and his ex-wife Tina were multimillionaires when Beyonce was 4. So let me talk my ish. You go, Matthew. You better let him know. He been doing this. He been a rich. And family, check this out. Jermaine Dupri is taking Sony Music Entertainment to court, accusing the company of underpaying him and his so-so deaf companies $18 million in music royalties. Yeah, that's a lot of money. I go to court too. 18 milli? Yeah, somebody got to see me too. And family, last but not least. So boxer Clarissa Shields was apparently nominated for the Sportswoman of the Year BET Award. However, she did not win. And her boo, Papoose, is upset. But my friend Funky Dineva has a word for Papoose and why Clarissa probably did not win that award, or why people really don't care.
2: Papoose, Clarissa's hard to like. And I'm not sure if her likability was a factor in her getting the award or not. But I can confidently say the reason why the general public does not share your same disappointment or outrage for Clarissa Shields not winning is because the vast majority of us don't care what she wins or what she doesn't win, because she's just not likable, okay? And in this life, being liked will get you far more further than being qualified. People will move mountains for people that they like. People will adjust job descriptions and requirements for people that they like. Clarissa Shields is hard to like.
1: Well, he's right about that. People will move mountains for people that they like. I've been a witness to it. And I've also heard people say that you get farther with sugar than you do with shit. So think about that. He's right. Definitely on point. 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

Where Are They Now? Can somebody do a Where Are They Now for some of the 90s artists, you know, from back in the day, like this group, Ghost Town DJs. Haven't heard anything from them since the 90s. But hey, this song is still a vibe. Right here on Hot 105. Today's our Old School and Home of the Ricky Smiley Morning Show. It's Shelby in the Midday. Looking for caller 10 right now. It's all about the South Florida Soul Rodeo going down July 25th. That's on a Saturday. West Palm Beach, South Florida Fairgrounds, 888-550-9105. Good luck. 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
1: Hi, 105. Hi, who's this?
2: Nadine.
1: Hey, Nadine. Where are you calling me from?
2: I'm calling from Broward County.
1: That's what's up, Nadine. Broward County, stand up. You calling teen girl? That's right. So you got these tickets to the South Florida Soul Rodeo. That's going down Saturday, July 25th at the South Florida Fairgrounds in West Palm Beach. Congratulations.
2: Thank you.
1: You're very welcome. Are you a bull rider? What are we doing? Are you participating or are you just going to be a spectator?
2: I'm going to be a spectator. Okay. I might ride the bull. I don't know.
1: Okay. I'm not mad. You know, you're willing to try. That's the least you could do, right?
2: Yes.
1: All right, love. Do enjoy. 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

It's RB and Old School and home of the Ricky Smiley Morning Show. It's Shelby in the midday. So listen, a lot of people are still talking about Scottie Pippen, who is 60 years old and reportedly dating a 23-year-old young lady. Now, that's a 37-year age gap difference. So that leads me to the question, fam. Would you date somebody that's 37 years your senior or 37 years your junior? Jump in.

Miami. The soundtrack of your evening starts at 8 p.m. with The Quiet Storm with me, AC Shaw. 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

0: Today's Art Middle School at Home on the Ricky Smiley Morning Show. That's Ella Mae. It's called Tell Her. What's going on, fam? It's Shelby in the midday. Got you vibing through a Wednesday. Hump day in the city. 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And while you're there, please join the group chat because I've been asking and we've been talking about Scottie Pippen, who is 60 years old, right? And it's been reported that he's dating a 23-year-old young lady. That's a 37-year age gap. Yeah, so what do you think about that? Would you date somebody who was 37 years your senior or 37 years your junior? Could you do it? I'm just going to say I couldn't. I don't think I could do it. My thing is, especially at 23 and 60, what is the conversation? What do they talk about? I'm sure they could find some things, but is it really something that they have in common, or are they learning and teaching each other? You know what I'm saying? Are they learning from each other? Are they teaching each other? Is he showing her, teaching her how to, handle finances? Is she teaching him the latest dances on TikTok? I'm just curious, all right? 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

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Job well done. I've seen some footage, but I'm still digging. If you got some, send it to me. Let me see what you got, all right? 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

0: 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Trust me, you'll become the office hero instantly, and you'll thank me later, all right? The show is coming up next. I'm going to switch sides. Big Lip is going to join me, and you already know. We've got your tickets to the Orange Blossom Classic going down Labor Day weekend. FAMU, South Carolina State going head-to-head on Sunday, September 6th, and we're trying to put you in the building. Coming up next hour, right here in the soul of Miami, it's Hot 105.
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0: to today.
1: Let's get into a little bit of trouble.
0: All right, as usual, right. That's just what we do.
1: Why is the font so small on this email?
0: Like, I have no idea.
1: Jeez. All right,
0: we are just the messengers.
1: All right, I need y'all to settle this one today. Wow, really got to squint for this. So a woman says she's been married for 3 years, and her husband recently changed the password to his phone. She asked him for the new code, and he told her, "You don't need it. Being married to me does not mean you're entitled to everything private in my life."
0: I agree.
1: Now, that's a strong statement. Now, she says, "Hold up. If we're married, what exactly on your phone needs to be private from me?" He says she needs to trust him. She says, "If there's nothing to hide, give me the code." Oh, gosh. So here's a question. Should your husband or wife automatically have the password to your phone, or are you still entitled to privacy even in marriage?
0: Don't ask me for my damn code. Ain't none of your business. I'm entitled to have my own privacy. You know what I'm saying? Even in marriage. And I know I'm not married, but no, what do you need the code to my phone for? It's not that I'm doing anything, but what do you need the code to my phone for?
1: I think everybody is entitled to some privacy. I don't know why this comes up in people's relationships. I couldn't care less, honestly, about the code on my husband's phone and whatever. It's not even about that. So let's just say that if I had a friend who shared something personal, I don't need you reading her personal
0: facts.
1: Stuff that she shared with me. So I'm kind of with him on this one.
0: Mm-hmm.
1: But at the same time, if there isn't anything to hide, why make a big deal out of it?
0: All right, hit us up right now, 888-550-9105. That's 888-550-9105. Should your husband or wife automatically have the password to your phone, or are you still entitled to privacy even in marriage? Listen, you better not touch my damn phone. Not that I got nothing to hide, but don't touch it. That's all I'm saying. Don't you touch it. Let's go to the show.

0: Am I the only one who ever listened to this song while looking in the mirror?
1: Probably.
0: See, why you do that? See,
1: you asked. I don't understand.
0: Did you not just ask the question? You know what? Forget you. Anyway, Hot 105, we are the soul of Miami. Big Lip and Shelby Rush, and welcome to the show. Ooh, so this woman is going through with her husband for the, you know, she's been with him for the last 3 years, and he basically said, no, you cannot have the passcode to my phone.
1: I don't understand why she wants it. Like, exactly what are you looking for? That's the problem I have. I also have a problem with the way that he set it up. Like, what do you mean she's not entitled to his private matters? I mean, come on now.
0: Because even though they're married, she doesn't have access to everything.

0: 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Big Lip and Shelby Rush, and welcome to
1: The Show.
0: All right, Shelby, what are we getting into this hour? Why are you laughing?
1: Because every time I hear Brian McKnight's song, I think about all the Father's Day memes. They're like, Happy Father's Day to all the dads, except for Brian McKnight.
0: Oh, yeah, right.
1: I was crying. Yo, like, why are you doing like that?
0: They treat Brian McKnight so darn
1: so bad, man.
0: And,
1: oh, my God. All right, so it is crazy, but we got those tickets to Universal Orlando, man.
0: All right, we're going to let you get hooked up in just a bit, all right?

0: this hour, it's all about summertime at Universal Orlando.
1: And I'll be broadcasting there tomorrow. So if you get your tickets today, you can meet me there tomorrow. Even though I know it's probably not going to happen, but it's all good, all right?
0: And you don't have as much fun without me, do you?
1: I really don't. I'm not going to lie. I low-key, like, Shelby used to go, we used to do Universal together. And, like, low-key, it's not the same. It's not
0: the same. Bored.
1: I'd be sitting there, like,
0: lonely.
1: I don't see him. Well, whatever.
0: Doing all the work.
1: You know what? All of the damn above. All of the damn above. All right, check it out. Y'all going to get hooked up within the next 20 minutes. That's my word. All right, Shelby, let's get into our little situation here. All right, let's go.
0: All right, so we had a young woman hit us up. She says that she's been married for 3 years and her husband recently changed the password to his phone.
1: So?
0: She asked him for the new code and he told her straight up, you don't need it. Being married to me does not mean you're entitled to everything private in my life.
1: Wow.
0: Yeah, that's a strong statement.
1: Now, I get it, but he's right.
0: I don't know. But she says, hold on now. We're married. What exactly on your phone needs to be private from me? That's a good question, though.
1: I mean, listen, everything is just not your business. So the question is this. Should your husband or wife automatically have the password to your phone, or are you still entitled to privacy even in marriage?
0: I mean, I don't think it shouldn't be a big deal. Like, I don't ask my husband for his. I mean, if I had it or stumbled across it, that's one thing, but I'm not really looking for it. You know what I'm saying? I'm not asking for it.
1: I get, well, you know how I feel about it. Listen, you keep what's in your phone, I keep what's in my phone. Listen, what's in your phone is your business. What's in my phone is my business. If I don't trust you, I don't need to be with you.
0: Now, don't be Big Tigger. And his wife. You see, that's why he's in trouble now. Her and his damn phone. Yeah. Did you see that video?
1: Yeah, you want to see something real? Listen, all those videos are all over the internet
0: crazy.
1: about girls and guys who take their mate's phone and people just go crazy.
0: Yeah,
1: they
0: were hard out tussling about that thing.
1: Man, listen, all right, so what's up?
2: No. Stop setting yourself up for divorce. It's the reason why it's called my phone. Stop being nosy. Find all these things, then you're gonna get a heart attack. You want a divorce? You did not even go find out the first place. Leave it alone.
0: Leave it alone. All right. Gotcha.
1: Thank you. Hot 105.
0: So, do you think you should have the password? Are you entitled?
3: In a relationship, I need that password. So, in a marriage, I'm most definitely getting that password.
1: Well, dang.
0: Wow. Nosy.
1: Why you need to know all that? What you need the password for? If you don't trust them, don't be with them.
3: What's mine is yours, and what's yours is mine.
0: Okay, so let's just say you have the password. What do you do with it? Do you just, like, randomly pick up the phone and say, let me just go reading today? Like, at what time do you feel like
3: just randomly.
0: Okay. Just like a little random search, like a random piss test on your job, huh?
3: You want to get to know the real man is in that phone.
0: Okay. All right. Well, I hear you.
1: All right, then.
0: Thank you.
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0: 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Do your thing, girl.
1: That's right.
0: 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We are the soul of Miami. All right, call number 10 right now.
1: It's all about Universal Orlando. Let's have some fun this summer.

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1: Hi, you saw me.
0: What up, baby? You're the tenth caller.
2: Yes, ma'am. Congratulations. You've got these tickets to Universal Orlando.

0: out. We are the soul of Miami. Big Lip and Shabby Russian. Welcome to
1: the show.
0: All right, let's get right into it. Passcode or no passcode?
2: Ooh, all right. So this young lady says that she's been married for 3 years, and all of a sudden her husband changed the passcode on his phone. Mm-hmm. And she said, yo, baby, I need to get that. He said, nah, no, you don't.
0: Nope,
2: for what?
0: Nope,
2: my business is my business, and you are not entitled to my private business.
0: That's right, even though you're married. So here's the question. Should your husband or wife automatically have the password to your phone, or are you still entitled to privacy even in marriage? What up?
3: All right, so if you are a married couple, there should be no secrets. And for an example, I let my wife, she can have my anything. She makes my passwords to my phone. And
0: you
3: the same with
0: the passwords
3: her.
0: If your wife got them.
2: For other people,
3: it's for other people.
2: Right, exactly.
3: So if you love a person and you commit yourself in a marriage to that person, then that means that you have no secrets and everything is open. So I think that young man is doing something, and she needs to just go ahead and leave him, because what she's going to find out later is going to hurt more than what she is experiencing right now.
2: Got
0: okay,
2: you.
0: Now listen.
2: Got you.
0: Listen, Tommy Tucker, listen.
2: No, don't do that. Don't call him that.
0: I
2: agree with
0: you. I'm going to tell you why I disagree. Let's just say I'm your brother, right? Let's just say I'm your brother, and I'm texting you something extremely personal, like something that's going on in my life, and I'm confiding in you. But then your wife, who has free access to your phone, just goes through your phone and see the messages that I'm sending you. That ain't none of her business. That's not cool. That ain't cool.
3: That's okay, but listen, the confidence that me and my mate has is between me and her. Her business and my business isn't in your business. So if she goes through and she finds something that has nothing to do with her, she's going to keep it confident.
0: But I don't want her to know, but that's not fair to me.
2: That ain't fair to me. Yeah.
0: If I tell you something so personal, but you did that, like, damn, dog, like your wife done read the message, she know what's going on in my business, that ain't cool.
3: Well, then I would suggest to you that we talk face to face and don't text your private business.
0: Well, I see who wears the pants in your house.
2: I got
3: She can wear the pants, but I'm all in them.
2: Oh.
0: Bro, you are a turkey.
2: Okay.
0: All right, bro. I know all about it.
2: Thank you.
3: All right, dog.
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2: The Biglip Report. All right, here we go. So a North Miami Beach police officer is in serious trouble after being accused of secretly recording his 23-year-old stepdaughter without her knowing. Now, investigators say hidden cameras were allegedly used to capture the young woman inside the home. Now he's facing video voyeurism charges. Now, that is disturbing on a whole different level. Now, Brandy got some love back home. The Grammy Award-winning singer returned to Macomb, Mississippi, where city officials honored her. Brandy got emotional, thanking her family and her city that helped raise her. She said one of her biggest lessons Macomb taught her was to be simple, slow down, and congratulations going out to Brandy. And Carmelo Anthony wants another day in court. The 18-year-old was sentenced to 35 years for killing Austin Metcalf at a Texas high school track meet. I'm pretty sure we all know this story. Now, his new lawyer says his rights were violated and the judge can no longer be fair in the case because of comments made after the verdict. They want the conviction thrown out, the judge removed, and a brand new trial. Hopefully, it will happen. And that's the Biglip Report.
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6: First off, in Hollywood, I-95 northbound, right at Hollywood Boulevard, there is an accident and it's blocking the right shoulder. Now, traffic is heavy all the way from Hollandale Beach Boulevard.

0: part, so please allow some extra time. Moving over to Miami-Dade County, no major accidents at this time, but we do have some stop-and-go traffic on I-95. It's northbound, right between Northwest 69th Street and the Florida Turnpike. 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I'm Nikki Ramirez, and that's the latest traffic update on Hot 105, today's R&B and Old School.
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3: Yo, it's your man Tony Sko, along with my brother Big Lip on yet another Wednesday. So you know what that means, Big Lip?
4: Oh, yeah.
3: I got random thoughts. These thoughts are random.
4: Let go.
3: If time is money, then an ATM is a time machine. Random thoughts.
4: What?
3: These thoughts are random.
5: All right, go ahead, man.
3: If you put one lasagna on top of another lasagna, you would still just have one lasagna.
4: Huh?
3: These thoughts are random. Random thoughts. Drinking from a straw is the exact opposite of snorkeling. Random thoughts. These thoughts are random. Hey, Big Lip, did you hear about the robbery at the glue factory?
5: No, what happened?
3: Yeah, it was a stick-up. These thoughts are random. Random thoughts.
5: That was so good.
3: Yesterday, my wife told me to take out the trash.
5: Okay.
3: I said, wouldn't that be cheating on you?
4: Oh,
3: random thoughts.
4: Oh, damn.
3: These thoughts are random.
4: Damn.
3: Hey, Big Lip, it's impossible to stand backwards on a staircase. Think about it. Random thoughts. These thoughts are random. If a vegetarian eats vegetables, what does a humanitarian eat?
4: Ew.
3: Random thoughts. These thoughts are random. And lastly, Big Lip, on my random thoughts.
5: Okay.
3: Is a turtle without a shell naked or homeless? Random thoughts. These thoughts are random.
4: Yo, bro.
3: Yo, it's your man, Tony Sko, along with my brother, Big Lip, on yet another Wednesday with random thoughts. These thoughts have been random.
4: As hell. Thank you, my brother.
0: Yeah, Tony is tripping, all right.
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3: Well, we have some typical stop-and-go traffic. Let's start off with Miami-Dade County, I-95 northbound between Northwest 69th Street and the Florida Turnpike. Has some slow-moving traffic. The delay right now is about 25 minutes. In Broward County, no major accidents. And if you're traveling on 595 from I-75 to I-95, it's only going to take you about 10 minutes. 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
1: report.
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3: All right, here we go. So a North Miami Beach police officer is in serious trouble after being accused of secretly recording his 23-year-old stepdaughter without her knowing. Now, investigators say hidden cameras were allegedly used to capture the young woman inside the home. Now he's facing video voyeurism charges. Now, that is disturbing on a whole different level. Now, Brandy got some love back home. The Grammy Award-winning singer returned to Macomb, Mississippi, where city officials honored her. Brandy got emotional, thanking her family and her city that helped raise her. She said one of her biggest lessons Macomb taught her was to be simple, slow down, and congratulations going out to Brandy. And Carmelo Anthony wants another day in court. The 18-year-old was sentenced to 35 years for killing Austin Metcalf at a Texas high school.

0: crack me. I'm pretty sure we all know this story. Now, his new lawyer says his rights were violated and the judge can no longer be fair in the case because of comments made after the verdict. They want the conviction thrown out, the judge removed, and a brand new trial. Hopefully, it will happen. And that's the Big Lip Report.
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7: 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Let's start off with Broward County. I-95 southbound, the off-ramp to Sunrise Boulevard has a disabled vehicle and it's blocking the right lane. Moving over to Miami-Dade County, I-95 northbound between Miami Avenue and the Florida Turnpike has some typical stop-and-go traffic. Right now, the delay is up to 35 minutes, so please allow some extra time and a little bit of patience if you're heading out. Domino's best deal ever just got even better. 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I'm Nikki Ramirez, and that's the latest traffic update on Hot 105, today's R&B and old school.
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0: Hey, man, you already know what's going on. It's a vibe. Big vibes for the people that is strictly for the aunties.
1: How you feeling right now, my brother?
0: I'm doing real good, man. It's Wednesday, so that means we're halfway there, man.
1: Okay, you got some shots before we ride out, man?
0: Man, definitely. What's today's date again?
1: Today is Wednesday, yeah. The day before Thursday, right after Tuesday.
0: Man, happy birthday to them. Everybody that's celebrating the birthday on the 8th, celebrating the birthday. I can't read all these names. Right?
1: Well, no, it's all good, man. And check it out, the Grown and Sexy Mix being brought to you by Toyota Hollywood, baby.
0: Toyota Hollywood.
1: That's right. It's going down this Sunday afternoon, rooftop, guitar. Yo, man, Seminole Hard Rock Hotel, man, it's
0: going
1: down.
0: Ron Gibbons and the whole team, man.
1: Why you put Gibbons?
0: Ron Gibbons, that's what I said, man. You got to pay attention, man.
1: Gibbons, you done gave a man a whole new name. Anyway, man, big shout-out to Six Mills. Big shout-out to my brother, LS1, man. Listen, so Sunday afternoon is definitely going down courtesy of Toyota Hollywood, man. When y'all go down to Toyota Hollywood, make sure y'all ask for my girl, Sandy, a.k.a. the Haitian Sensation.
0: Right.
1: My boy, Kennedy.
0: And Sean.
1: There it is, man. Make sure
0: you the big lip.
1: Yep, there it is. Tell them that you my cousin. You know what I'm saying? We're looking out for our peoples, all right? That's the only way you're going to get that $250 gift card, all right? You got to tell them my name, all right?
0: That's
1: there it is. All right, that's it. Anything else you got? That's
0: hey, man, listen, you know where I'm going to see you?
1: All right.
0: Tomorrow.
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6: 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Let's start off with Broward County. First off, there's a disabled vehicle. It's blocking the left lane on I-95. It's southbound the off-ramp to Hollandale Beach Boulevard. Also, another disabled vehicle blocking the off-ramp on the right side. This time, I-95 southbound the off-ramp to Sunrise Boulevard. Moving to Miami-Dade County, I-95 northbound between Southwest 7th Street and the Florida Turnpike has some typical stop-and-go traffic. The delay right now is about 35 minutes. There is a disabled vehicle blocking the left lane on the Palmetto Expressway southbound right at the Dolphin Expressway. South Florida, your next ride is at Drive Time. 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
3: All right, here we go. So a North Miami Beach police officer is in serious trouble after being accused of secretly recording his 23-year-old stepdaughter without her knowing. Now, investigators say hidden cameras were allegedly used to capture the young woman inside the home. Now he's facing video voyeurism charges. Now, that is disturbing on a whole different level. Now, Brandy got some love back home. The Grammy Award-winning singer returned to Macomb, Mississippi, where city officials honored her. Brandy got emotional, thanking her family and her city that helped raise her. She said one of her biggest lessons Macomb taught her was to be simple, slow down, and congratulations going out to Brandy. And Carmelo Anthony wants another day in court. The 18-year-old was sentenced to 35 years for killing Austin Metcalf at a Texas high school track meet. I'm pretty sure we all know this story. Now, his new lawyer says his rights were violated and the judge can no longer be fair in the case because of comments made after the verdict. They want the conviction thrown out, the judge removed, and a brand new trial. Hopefully, it will happen. And that's the Big Lip Report.

0: Ladies and gentlemen, T.I. And he was just, and I'm really offended, man. He was sitting up here laughing at me because my shirt wasn't all the way up to the top.
1: What do you mean, bro? My shirt wasn't all the way up to the top. I thought you trying to look like me. Man, you know what I'm saying? Going up that drill like the youth pastor.
0: This means you ain't going to preach long.
1: Yeah, man.
0: Yeah, but we got one of those suits from K&G. That means you're going to be preaching for about 3 hours.
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16: And now, let's get back to the orange.

usually do this, but I was wondering if maybe we could get together outside the restaurant one day. You know, because I do look a lot different outside my work clothes. And wait, hold up. 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

0: Congratulations going out to my girl Tamara Hunt. She got those tickets to the Orange Blossom Classic. It's going down Labor Day weekend, South Carolina State versus FAMU. You're definitely going to be dope. So congratulations going out to you. All right, on the other side, you know what it's all about. It's all about the show at the party. All right, so this young lady hit us up because she's been married for the last 3 years. And her dude is like, I changed my passcode and you can't have it. And she's like, well, we're married. We have nothing to hide. So just because you're married, do you still have privacy? Like, does your mate have access to your passcode? Listen, we're going to get into it. A lot of you have comments. If you missed it, oh, this is a good one, all right? It's all about the show at the party. It's coming up on the other side. Get ready, baby. We are the soul of Miami. Hot 105.
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0: passcode or no passcode?
1: Ooh, all right. So this young lady says that she's been married for 3 years, and all of a sudden her husband changed the passcode on his phone. Mm-hmm. And she said, yo, baby, I need to get that. He said, nah, no, you don't.
0: Nope,
1: for what?
0: Nope,
1: my business is my business, and you are not entitled to my private business.
0: That's right, even though you're married. So here's the question. Should your husband or wife automatically have the password to your phone, or are you still entitled to privacy even in marriage? What up?
2: All right, so if you are a married couple, there should be no secrets. And for an example, I let my wife, she can have my anything. She makes my passwords to my phone. And
0: you
2: the same
0: know you
2: with her.
0: You don't need the passwords if your wife got them.
1: For other people, it's lost.
2: It's for other people.
1: Right, exactly.
2: So if you love a person and you commit yourself in a marriage to that person, then that means that you have no secrets and everything is open. So I think that young man is doing something, and she needs to just go ahead and leave him, because what she's going to find out later is going to hurt more than what she is experiencing right now.
0: Okay, now listen, Tommy Tucker, don't call him that. I agree with everything you said. I'm going to tell you why I disagree. Let's just say I'm your brother, right? Let's just say, I'm your brother, and I'm texting you something extremely personal, like something that's going on in my life, and I'm confiding in you. But then your wife, who has free access to your phone, just goes through your phone and see the messages that I'm sending you. That ain't none of her business. That's not cool. That ain't cool.
2: But listen, the confidence that me and my mate has is between me and her. Her business and my business isn't in your business. So if she goes through and she finds something that has nothing to do with her, she's going to keep it confident.
0: But I don't want her to know, but that's not fair to me.
1: That ain't fair to me. Yeah.
0: If I tell you something so personal, but you did that, like, damn, dog, like your wife done read the message, she know what's going on in my business, that ain't cool.
2: Well, then I would suggest to you that we talk face to face and don't text your private business.
0: Well, I see who wears the pants in your house.
1: I got
2: She can wear the pants, but I'm all in them.
0: Bro, you are a turkey.
1: Okay.
0: All right, bro. I know all about
1: you.
0: It.
1: All right, y'all.
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0: show after party. All right, it's been fun, but we got to run. We are out the door. We'll check you out tomorrow. B.I.G. Believe in God because He believes in you, and live every day like it's your last, because one day you're going to be right. 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

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We are the soul of Miami. I'm AC Shaw, making your hum night in the Magic City that much more special as we begin with a duet, Your Storm All Through the Night.